Morning's variety, KS95. Hey, it's Deanna. Increasing clouds tonight, a low of 72. A forecast first alert for tomorrow. Severe thunderstorms, a high of 90.

new study found Minnesota is the model state for personal well-being, but mental health appears to be worsening nationwide. Minnesota ranks number one in a major new quality of life study from the experts at State of the Nation, it's called. Ranking number one in major new quality of life report. It's KS95.

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This sounds promising. 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

chance to see Olivia Dean at Madison Square Garden is happening tomorrow starting at 8 a.m., then 10 a.m., noon, 2, and 5. 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
1: On Love 'Em or List 'Em, Allison went on a first date. 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

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Ariana Grande and her Wicked co-star, Evan Slater, have called it quits. They've reportedly been quietly broken up for several months now, but still friends. 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

Kiss 95. I love it when Teddy Swims teases new music. Here's the difference. This song does not sound like anything else he has, okay? Not sure when it's going to be released, but I cannot wait. It's KS95.

We need to talk about Madonna for a second. She made a short film to hype up her upcoming album, Confessions 2. And it includes a lot of celebrity cameos like Sabrina Carpenter and Julia Gardner. Plus, laser beams coming out of everywhere, okay? And she's

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4: 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But one walk turned into two. Two turned into a habit and a love I never thought possible in my life. And now I'm crossing finish line after finish line all across the Twin Cities, and I'm proud to say I'm down 250 pounds. 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
10: 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Crisco, Daz, and West in the morning. 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
5: 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Two turned into a habit and a love I never thought possible in my life. 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All of those things don't go unnoticed. 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
12: 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Crisco, Daz, and West in the morning. 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

Today's variety, KS95. Increasing clouds tonight, a low 72. Severe thunderstorms for tomorrow. A forecast first alert Wednesday, a high of 90.

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10: 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Chris Godez and West in the morning. Stacy and Hutch on the ride home. And today's variety. 2K.

suspect about this. Ariana Grande and Ethan Slater, yes, the guy from Wicked, they have called it quits. A source tells People that the Wicked co-stars have ended their relationship after nearly 3 years of dating. But I haven't seen him on red carpets or at her show, so I thought it was done. Here's Harry Styles.

Today's variety, Kiss 95. I had seen on Instagram that Dairy Queen is offering their dipped cones for $1. So now I need to verify if this is true.

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Wendy's is launching a Minions Frosty. The Banana Swirled Frosty is going to be available for a limited time and will be in restaurants starting. It's past 11. I can't talk. June 15th, that is, okay? It's KS95, today's variety from 2K to today.

Chapel Roan has been named the new face of Max Cosmetics' ongoing Aviva Glam lipstick. Here she is on Kiss 95, today's variety.

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National Weather Service in the Twin Cities has issued a severe thunderstorm warning for southeastern Anoka County, southeastern Chisago County, Ramsey County, northern Washington County, south central Hope County in northwestern Wisconsin, northwestern St. Croix County until 4 a.m. At 3:19 a.m., severe thunderstorms were located along the line from over Shoreview to over Oakdale, or along the line from 12 miles northeast of Minneapolis to 8 miles east of St. Paul, moving northeast at 55 miles per hour. Expected hazards include 60 mile per hour wind gusts and small hail. This is a radar-indicated threat. The following impacts are expected. Expect damage to roofs, siding, and trees. Locations impacted include St. Paul, Roseville, Fridley, Columbia Heights, Maplewood, New Brighton, Arden Hills, Shoreview, Vadmus Heights, Oakdale, Mounds View, White Bear Lake, Blaine, Nemo Lakes, Hugo, Stillwater, and Forest Lake. Seek shelter inside a well-built structure and stay away from windows. These storms are capable of producing damaging winds. Repeating, a severe thunderstorm warning has been issued until 4 a.m. for the following counties in Minnesota, Anoka, Chisago, Ramsey, and Washington, and the following counties in Wisconsin, Polk, and St. Croix.

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1: Are you goose? You goose? You goose?
2: You goose?
1: That's my other thing I can't
2: do. You goose goose? Oh, good.
1: I guess, Lord. I can't pronounce guys either. Are you guys ready for the unwanted influencer?
2: I mean, ready as we'll ever be.
1: Okay.
3: I mean, it's probably never great. The bar is set low all the time.
1: If you don't know what this is, we randomly get people to text in different businesses that they've seen, they own, they've driven by, whatever, and they say, hey, you guys should do a commercial for this business. So that's what we're doing right now for Fuzzy Butt Treats.
3: Here
1: fuzzy
3: we go.
1: Fuzzy Butt Treats.
3: I gave my dogs a fuzzy butt dog treat, and 5 minutes later, they looked me in the eyes and said absolutely nothing because they're dogs. So I just want you to know that, but the judgment towards me when I don't give them extra treats, unbelievable. Now, every time I get an extra candy bar or a handful of chips for myself, they sigh and walk away in a little bit of disgust. And anytime I get Fozzie near me, I'm pretty sure I saw him last night with a pillow over my head, mad that I couldn't give him more fuzzy butts dog treats. So the whole point of this is they're addicting for dogs. 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
27: You. If that's even you, I don't even know what that was even supposed to mean.
28: Wes?
27: Your name is Adam Zaluski, and I'm mad at you for being a little softy yesterday.
28: I figured out.
27: Running out of a restaurant
26: again.
27: Again.
28: I did not run out.
27: You did
26: run out.
27: Yes,
26: you did.
28: Did I not walk?
26: You walked very fast.
28: This is my gait now. I can't stop walking fast. Let me explain. You guys put on the most intense pressure. It doesn't matter where we go now.
26: It's
28: it doesn't
26: you
28: matter
26: never
28: what
26: do
28: we
26: it.
28: Do. Because you know how,
27: you know how to make this stop.
28: We are so loud. We are so loud sitting in a bar at a restaurant. And what do you guys do? You need to ask her out. You need to ask her out.
26: Because we're wingmen and women.
28: If you don't do it, I'm going to do it. Wes, make sure you do it. If he doesn't do it, and then this just keeps growing. Like, she can't hear us from 6 feet away from us.
26: We're your Goose and Maverick. You're lucky to have wing people like us.
28: Yep.
26: And you run.
28: It's more
26: like
28: Douche
26: goose.
28: And Maverick.
27: Which one of us is Douche?
28: Both can be, for sure. But, like... You don't understand. The more you do that, like, I am somebody who has to get to things myself, and I love
27: you're never
28: going to
27: do it yourself.
28: The support, but I'm never going to do it when two people, and I usually think Dez will be on my side on these, but Dez will pop in and be like, do it. No, you got to do it. Wes, get him to do it.
26: Especially this one. This
28: but
26: one
28: then,
26: was actually flirting with you.
27: With you, and it's not that hard.
28: We don't
27: Would you
28: know
27: like to go out sometime?
28: Why is flirting with me?
27: She was.
26: And he said, are you flirting with him? And she goes,
27: and she twirled her hair to be funny.
28: Okay. Listen, be funny.
27: No, how hard is it to say? Would you like to go out sometime? How hard is that?
26: It's hard for him.
28: It's hard for me because I'm getting better with my confidence. I am every single day, right? I'm working on it every single day. But that being said, at the same time, it does not help me with my anxiety when two people
29: so
28: are both doubling down
29: in front of an audience like you two.
28: It is.
26: Why?
28: And then it's because it's you two don't know when to stop.
26: Brooks, you would have supported this one yesterday. Mm-hmm. She was flirting with him. She definitely was.
28: Clientele there is 90. So I guess out of proximity, I was probably the best chance that it would have worked out. But it doesn't matter. I can't do it. It's like going to the bathroom at the Metrodome with those big stalls that were open everywhere. You know what I'm talking about. You get performance anxiety because then the next thing you know, you have a bunch of other people standing next to you. You're like, 3, 2, 1, go. Come on.
26: All you had to do was say, hey, would you ever want to grab a cup of coffee or grab a drink sometime? I mean, you had a lot in common. You both don't drink often.
27: She had a dog tattoo.
26: Yep. That you live in the same area. Like, all these things were looking good. And I thought, yes, this is his chance. Because I will admit, Wes and I have gotten a little out of control at other places.
28: No.
26: Maybe we shouldn't have had you write a letter to a bartender. My bad. Okay?
27: We learned the error of our ways.
28: But then, Dez, you also know a little bit of the anxiety because Dez, at one point during this lunch yesterday, goes, ooh, they have pizza over there.
26: That looks
28: fantastic. Oh, they ordered another pizza because they were flatbreads. And Wes goes, what do you mean? She goes, it just looks really good. I kind of want to ask him for a bite, jokingly.
26: Jokingly, next time, let's get it.
28: And then what does Wes do? I'll go ask him. Do you want me to ask him? Wes goes to the bathroom because he breaks the seal, goes to the bathroom, comes back, and has a whole full conversation with one of the guys about Des having this pizza.
26: Yeah. Who? Did you know he was in the bathroom when you
28: I did.
26: Oh, my God.
28: I followed him into the bathroom.
26: I knew it. You come out and he goes, I would have given you a piece of pizza. I'm like, what? In hell just happened.
28: So I did not run away, but the problem is the problem is the more we get into it, the more like over the top you two both get, and you egg Wes on. Wes doesn't even need to be egged on to be more intense than the normal human being. So as he gets up and goes to the bathroom, he goes, this is your last chance. It's your last chance. And then he says the name of the bartender. He goes, Frisco wants to talk to you, and then walks into the bathroom, and I'm like, dude, this is never going to make it easier. And then I tried to be bad, like, because in this moment, now my anxiety is through the roof. So I go, well, let me just write it on the receipt. No, you have to ask her in front of all these people at the bar.
26: Nobody was
28: it doesn't matter. It just makes it more anxiety riddled. And then so that moment, I saw him go to the bathroom. He shouts it out. What did I do, Brooks? I got up and I walked out. And I said, Des, I love you. Kissed her on the shoulder, walked away.
26: I'm just kidding.
28: Didn't you again hard. But like,
1: she was your pal then after that, because I'm like, well, now I'm going to take care of this for him. She's like, you can't.
26: Nope. I said, because I think he actually has a chance with this one.
28: Okay.
26: So
28: all the other ones, I didn't think I had a chance. They were a lot early for sure.
26: No.
28: You sure? No.
26: She seemed interested, is what I meant.
28: I can't go to lunch anymore.

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19: 75617. We'd love to hear from you on a Wednesday morning, a hump day morning. I had probably one of the most grievous errors ever this morning, and it could have turned out really poorly, and then it could have turned out just poorly, and it didn't turn out poorly at all. I know that's hard to explain.
20: So at
19: 3:45 in the morning when it's pouring, a lot of us don't really follow the rules of the road all that closely because nobody else is really on the road, right?
20: Yeah.
19: So I'm coming through my neighborhood. There's never any cars. No. I kind of roll the stop signs. I don't really stop completely at the stop signs because nobody else is on the road. I get to this stop sign. Crisco, you've been to my house a lot of times. It's East Fish Lake Road. A little busier than the side roads, right?
20: Yeah.
19: Get to that stop sign. I always look right, and then I just kind of roll through it. I almost pulled out right in front of a squad car.
21: Oh, yeah.
19: Dude, he had to slam on the brakes. I slammed on the brakes.
21: Yep.
19: And I almost hit a squad car. How bad would have that been, right, if I hit a squad car? I can only imagine the amount of tickets that dude would have wrote me. Okay, so that could have been where it was very bad, right?
20: Right.
19: So then I secondly go, well, crap, it's 3:45 in the morning. I rolled the stop sign. He is for sure pulling me over. Instead, I just, like, waved at him, like, sorry. And he goes, shakes his head and waves at me and takes off. Nothing.
21: That's literally happened to me once on the way in.
20: He was either at the end of his shift or he was at whatever. He's probably like, dude, your embarrassment that you just suffered right there is far worse than any ticket I could give you.
19: Could you imagine, though, hitting a squad car?
20: Also, how BA that would be. You'd be like, what happened?
19: No.
20: Totally
21: T-boned. And then you drive off.
19: Right? No, but you don't have any idea. Like, okay, so if I'm at your house and I accidentally hit a Roseville squad, that's one thing. Because you know what? It's Roseville. I'm going to be on the Roseville community Facebook page for somebody hitting a squad car. They're going to put my name in the Maple Grove one. People are going to be like, every time I go to anywhere in Maple Grove, like, dude, do you hit a squad car?
20: Yeah, but they talk about you for so many other reasons in Maple Grove already.
19: He's a legend, that's why.
20: I would never, I respect St. Anthony and Roseville cops, all cops really, but those two, oh my God.
19: How about the cops that sit on Crete and Vandalia?
20: No. I respect them still, but like also do something better than a speed trap in a 20-mile-an-hour zone, okay? Get your life together. You're great people, but get your life together. That was like my entire life. My dad was like, you know what you don't want to do? Get pulled over by a Roseville or a St. Anthony cop. That is just one thing.
19: He just one time had a bad experience?
20: I think one time. He said they were like so saucy. He's like, just, you know, avoid St. Anthony and Roseville if you can. And I was like, well, I live there now, so I can't really avoid it.
21: But what do they have, a baseball bat? They're breaking their taillights and saying, get it fixed.
19: Oh, my God. So when I worked at Waterworks Beach Club out in Centerville when I was young, right?
20: Waterworks.
19: You know what the cops got busted doing out there? And it's kind of genius, but it's really entrapment. They would take bars of soap, and they'd walk through our parking lot. We'd bust them as bouncers. Like, you got to get out of here. They'd take bars of soap, and they would rub the soap on the headlight. So one headlight was always a little dimmer than the other. So they knew who was at the bar.
20: Oh. Dude, that's why I always get scared of leaving any bar parking lot. And you know I don't even drink that much. But, like, anytime you leave a bar parking lot, like, you're like, oh, God, how many cops are around here? Or where are they hiding? Just because in that moment, they're going to be like, well, I'll follow you along, see how you're doing. You know what I mean?
19: Well, you stop at the first gas station you see and you get yourself some Little Debbie's.
20: Dude, how did you already know I did that with or without drinking?
19: I was like, I know I'm preaching to the choir here.
20: You are. The cops are like, no, that's just Thick Debbie over there. That's just Thick Deborah. He's going over. He's definitely had no drinks, for sure sat with nobody at the table, and just stopped off to get some Little Debbie snacks.
0: Oh. There's more with Crisco, Dez, and Wes coming up on KS95. And here is what they will be talking about.
19: I just realized this morning we have all been living a huge lie. We worked so hard for it, and in all reality, it's absolutely useless. I'm going to tell you what that is next on KS95.

0: KS95, Crisco, Dez, and Wes. We've got some Catside tickets coming up. That's right around the corner here, November 7th at the Target Center. We've got
1: right
0: this coming
1: around
0: up
1: the corner.
0: With Wake Up and Win here in about a half an hour.
2: Just right before Thanksgiving dinner. It's going to be amazing. That's fantastic.
0: I saw something this morning, and I said, you guys, we've been living a lie. We've been living a lie. We worked so hard for 4 years of our lives to get something. And you know what? From the day you got that thing, you've never needed it once.
1: What?
0: Your diploma. Your high school diploma. You worked for 4 years to get that piece of paper.
1: Yeah.
0: And not one time in any of our lives, all four of us and everybody listening right now, have you ever been asked for the bleeping diploma? I want somebody to ask me for my diploma. Why did I work for that if you're never going to ask me for it?
2: I thought that I had job, to show it.
1: I've never job, had to show it, but no. you have to fill out, I am a high school graduate.
0: Right? But how do they know? How do they know? They didn't ask for the paperwork.
3: I've never been asked for my bachelor's either.
2: They call the school.
0: I get it, Crisco.
2: They call the school and check with them to say, are they
0: No, they do not.
2: I guarantee you
0: they
2: do.
0: Somebody up in HR called Harding High School and said, did Wes Dahlstrom graduate from there in 1994? Nobody did that.
2: Not for us in radio, because they're like, I mean, what are we going to do? We all know radio people are stupid.
0: Overachieving C students?
2: Yeah. I'm like, oh, cool. Wow, they get barely through high school. Got it.
1: No,
2: awesome.
1: Our high schools would be like, yay, they did get jobs.
2: I mean, who called my school? Nobody's going to call Skills for tomorrow.
0: Yeah, it's not even there, right?
2: It's not even there anymore. Like, it's a completely defunct school. So they were like, oh. Yeah, this guy, just let him have it. He thinks he graduated high school.
0: But I want somebody to ask me for my diploma now. I worked 4 years of my life for that. I should be able to be like, I will present it to you. Now, granted, I have no idea where that is.
2: Yeah.
0: I have no idea where they could possibly be.
1: I don't either. I wonder if my parents would still have it. And if you graduate college, like a real college, unlike any of us except for Brooks, do you have to show your diploma when you get a job, a real job? Will they say, prove that you did go to college and graduate?
2: Mine is on the back of a Perkins napkin.
0: Right?
2: It's just right there. Skills for Tomorrow. You just color it in and it was good to go. And they were like, oh, he's fine.
1: Sign here in crayon.
2: Sign here, yeah. Yeah. That was pretty sweet.
0: So I'm on, from here on out. Especially, I'd be real PO'd if I had a college degree.
1: I have a certificate from Brown College.
0: Did you frame that?
1: I don't even know where that is.
0: You know what's funny? I did. I have mine in a frame only because I know it sounds cheesy. That's a 2-year degree and everything. I only did it. I didn't graduate.
2: So.
0: Because my dad had the same one. So I framed both of them.
1: Okay. I think that's really cool. Actually, you make me want to find it and like frame it.
0: We should hang them up here somewhere.
1: Look at us. The Hall of Fame.
0: Crisco doesn't have his. We'll just write in crayon on one. Almost has a lot of debt from there still, but almost graduated.
2: I'm still paying that off, by the way. True story. That is the true statement for our show. I have a Skills for Tomorrow high school diploma, if that is true, and I didn't graduate from college, and I'm still here.
0: Autumn in Coon Rapids, you work at Jostens. You say, what about the diplomas?
4: Don't get rid of your high school diploma. Oh, my Lord. Don't get rid of your diploma. We get so many calls every day.
1: Oh.
4: People, even up until their 60s. That jobs are looking, they need your diploma, they can't find their diploma, they've lost it, they, you know, things happen. Don't lose that diploma, please.
2: Wait, no. So dumb question. So you're saying don't lose it. What if I don't know where it is?
0: Yeah, I couldn't begin to tell you where it is.
4: Don't know where it is, you can always try contacting your school.
2: Crap.
4: Otherwise, it's the company that currently prints your diplomas that will give you a reprinted diploma.
0: Okay,
1: is that you?
4: For a lot of schools, yes.
2: What about Skills for Tomorrow?
4: I'm not logged into my computer at the moment.
0: Here's the problem with the show you're listening to, Autumn, is he went to Skills for Tomorrow, which is no longer in existence, and Dez and I both went so long ago, they actually put it on birch from the side of a tree. So I think ours just wilted over time.
1: Hey, wait.
4: If it's a school that doesn't exist anymore, then it's like you have to find a local sales representative, and they can help you create one. That makes it a little bit more tricky. But it's, say, like, Owatonna High School, Coon Rapids High School, if it's a current school that's in existence, like if you just graduated, don't throw that thing away. Keep it because there could be a job that would need it. Or like I went to Winona State a long time ago, but I went to go back to college just a few years ago, and they still, from 1996, wanted my high school diploma.
1: Huh. It was a good year.
4: Yeah.
2: Now,
4: I know, right?
2: Dumb question. If I don't have a school that is around anymore, can I just choose a different high school to get a diploma?
0: What would you
2: from?
0: Choose?
2: I don't know. Like, I just remember. I would be like Edina. They're like, oh, yeah, your poor family got in here. No shot in hell.
1: You're not a cake eater. Oh, well, wait.
4: No.
2: I think I could just choose whatever one I want. I remember watching in the state hockey tournament. Bloomington Jefferson seems fun. I don't know.
1: Oh, my gosh.
0: Well, Autumn, thank you for the information.
4: It worked that way.
2: Okay, fine. I'll work on it. Is this Billy Madison? Do I have to go back to high school?
1: Oh, no, that's just creepy.
2: That would be weird. You're right. I got it.
1: But that mustache?
2: Okay, I'll shave.
5: Don't go anywhere. There's more with Crisco, Dez, and Wes on KS95. And here's what's coming up next.
0: Imagine we all have that one friend in our lives that they come into a little money, a little extra money, not too much. How would they frivolously spend that money if they got a little extra? Boy. Dez, they really need you to put on your thinking cap because I had so much fun with this before you got here. That one friend that just totally screws up their money every time they have any in their pocket.
2: Now the person you're talking about needs to buy a graduation again. It's fine.

0: Today's Variety KS95. It's Chris Godez and Wes. You're going to be seeing Olivia Dean in New York at Madison Square Garden. We've got that concert code word coming up this morning at 8 o'clock. Just imagine. Everybody's got this friend in their life, right? They come into a little extra money. Don't sit back with your headphones off. Crisco, I need you to be professional and step up to
1: this
0: the microphone.
1: This is your job. It's time to talk.
0: Yeah, come across.
1: This is alleged. Yeah. I haven't even heard. Yeah. I don't know whose side I'm on yet, pal.
0: You find out the company's been paying you wrong for a little bit of time, right? And they have to do you a little back pay, which is always nice. You know, it's like a savings account you didn't know was coming.
1: Ooh, yeah, it's that sounds lovely.
0: It's not all that substantial, I would assume, but it's going to be enough money.
1: $5 to $10.
0: Could you imagine? No, I bet it's going to be at least a couple hundred.
1: Ooh.
0: How do you think this person that frivolously spends on the stupidest things you've ever seen in your life will buy? Or what will this person buy? Because I said...
2: What was stupid that this person bought? Give me an example.
0: A hot tub used six times and gave it away?
1: That
2: just got me trade, and it was well worth it once it gets installed in like 2020.
0: Have you ever seen the amount of autograph stuff you have?
2: I do need to sell that. That's terrible. That was pandemic, though. That was pandemic me. It was not a good side of myself. I've seen the error of my ways on that. Have not bought anything, mostly because I don't have any money.
0: How much did you spend on a sweatshirt yesterday?
1: I haven't heard this.
3: He's easily distracted and hyperfixates. Time for Crisco's thing of the day.
2: Okay, first and foremost, I will not take the disrespect from somebody like Brooks and him and his buddy D, who spent stupidly at the Tim Rose launch party on the same damn logo on the same 87 things they bought. So I'm not taking crap from you. I refuse to.
4: Hey, I spent a lot less than he did. Let's just say
2: that's true. That's okay. True. But... first and foremost.
0: So you asked what you frivolously spent on. I'm just making a couple of observations.
2: I will tell you, it wasn't frivolous. It was one of those moments where you're like, oh my God, I fit into a size I didn't think was ever possible. And then was like, oh, I should probably buy it. And
4: I will defend that because there is something about when you fit into something you wouldn't expect.
1: That's exciting.
0: If it's a Nike sweatshirt for $40, that's one thing.
2: Again, I'm with you on this one. I probably didn't need to buy this. It's very stupid, Des. Stupid enough where I may still bring it back.
1: You said that about the windbreaker.
2: Because I most likely will never bring it back. It was from a clothing store called Aloe.
1: Oh, I know Aloe.
2: Yeah. And it was. Let's just say it was $100.
1: Let's just say I know it was at least 180.
2: No, it was 127. It was 127
1: for a sweatshirt.
2: It's not even a sweatshirt, Wes. To be honest with you, it's not. It's very thin, like the one I had on yesterday. Yeah.
1: It's a summer sweatshirt.
2: It's a summer one where, but it was the nicest material I have ever felt on any piece of clothing I've ever bought.
1: You know where they also have the knockoff nice material at Target Boutique.
0: Oh my gosh, Sierra! Yesterday, I was looking at.
1: They do, because I just saw them, and I'm like, this is so soft. And I'm like, oh, I bet this is expensive. Oh,
2: is this coming
1: from
2: you? It
1: was $27.
2: Maybe if I had a neighborhood community who just randomly bought me fun things all the time, I would have a better life, okay? I can't go around Las Vegas. I black out and don't remember things. You get to go to all the stores, and they go, pick out whatever you want, Des. I have to buy things with my own money that I don't technically have that are on a credit card with a 20% interest rate. Just let me live my life.
0: So here's what I came up with, Des. Here's a short list of things I think somebody, not Crisco per se, would frivolously spend on. I think he'd want a motorcycle with a sidecar, even though he's never driven a motorcycle or had a sidecar.
1: Oh, and he'd want a monkey for the sidecar.
0: Yes,
1: fun, actually.
0: Yes.
1: I support that.
0: He would want a plow truck, and then he would have to ask me, hey, Wes, I spent $80,000 on a plow truck. I don't know how to use it. Can he come use it for me?
1: And then he'd trade it for something.
0: And then, yes.
1: Like an ice cream truck.
2: Are you guys having fun?
1: I had no idea it was in store for this.
4: Maybe he'll get a giraffe. Michael Jackson and then Neverland Ranch.
0: Zach Galifianakis. Let's say The Hangover. Remember when he got the money out in the trailer, The Hangover 3?
2: What I'll do with my extra money now that I've got some back pay coming is buy some joy and happiness for Wes to have in his life.
1: Oh, he's giggling.
2: He can actually have a life as opposed to living off of mine.
1: He sounds very happy.
2: Yeah, because he goes to bed at 6 p.m. every single day.
1: Okay, keep going. What else is he going to buy?
0: I think, what was it? Don't hit the songs right now. No. I think, what was the thing he always... I think he would buy the freestyle machine for sure.
4: Oh, go freestyle?
0: Yeah, go freestyle.
2: Coke, if you're listening, I want a freestyle
0: machine. They are not cheap.
5: I looked into one.
2: No, my cousin Sergio works there.
1: Oh, God.
0: He would actually pay somebody named Sergio to pretend he's his cousin.
2: Oh, my God. That's amazing. I wonder if I could get a free... If I got a freestyle machine at my house, I would not be there. I would never leave one. I might have today because the power's out, so that wouldn't have done me any good.
1: True. But if you added not just a freestyle machine, and then you got, like, the roller machine for hot dogs and a popcorn machine,
2: I'm going right back to 500 pounds if I do that. I'm going to tell you right now, I'd just be sitting there eating hot dogs constantly.
1: I might come over.
2: I told me I might?
1: I don't really like pop.
0: So you've known Crisco much longer. What do you think he would frivolously spend this money on?
2: We have anything better to talk about.
1: I figured there must have been a new Funko Pop out or something. You love them. It's part of your collection. Wait. Or do you not buy that stuff anymore because you can fit in $127 sweatshirts?
4: Yeah. What's funny is I almost bought Wes a Funko Pop yesterday because it was a Nafisa Collier one.
0: Oh, call me, girl. Oh, call
2: don't
0: me.
2: Do that to that You'd poor do... Funko Pop.
4: Yeah, I know. I was like, oh, maybe
2: there's a different meaning for it.
0: It wouldn't be a Funko Pop, if you know what I'm saying.
2: Yeah, Sadco Pop. The hoodie was a medium that I fit in, by the way.
1: Wow, but make sure you're not getting them too small. There's nothing worse than...
4: I know what he would get.
1: You know what I mean? It's a little short, because you're like, I've done it.
2: Short? What do you think? I have a belly shirt?
1: Ooh. I mean,
4: I know what Crisco would get.
2: A friend?
4: No, that too. But no, you would get that... The card you saw... At the mall yesterday.
1: Oh, a trading cart?
2: Oh, It was. It was a... God. I never intended to buy it. Are you talking about the Ken Griffey Jr.
4: Yes.
2: One?
4: Yes.
2: Oh, my God. He tells everybody everything. You got to really watch out with that guy. He's a real talent.
4: Yeah, it was an autograph, so you wouldn't... You weren't...
2: This is the world of being friends with Wayne Danielson. And I'm just going to call him out at this point because he's such a D. We went into the Tom Brady card vault, which is the most gigantic ripoff store of all the stores.
4: Pure attraction.
2: It is over the top. So I walk by all these. I'm not kidding you, Des. He wanted to go in. I just happened to see a Ken Griffey Jr. rookie card.
1: Okay, and that is cool.
2: That's cool. It's cool. It's not cool. It was $5,400 for an unsigned rookie card.
1: Oh.
2: And I said, I think I jokingly said, oh, God, if I got to meet him and he signed it in front of me, is the only way I'd pay $5,400 because I love Ken Griffey Jr. That was literally the end of the story with no intention to ever buy that card.
1: Right,
2: nor
1: because you don't
2: Ken
1: have $5,000.
0: Yet to tell he gets his back pay.
2: Then I'm going to get the camera.
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0: Everybody, and I mean everybody, when you're around good food says, get in my face hole. And if it's expensive, like half off, you definitely say, get in the face hole. 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
5: All right, let's go. 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
9: I just don't feel
5: that
9: like we're
5: surprised
9: severity.
5: By storms.
9: I don't feel
10: every
9: like
10: time.
9: I never heard you say there is a chance for severe weather that will uproot a tree.
5: I 100% will agree. I did not hear that we were going to lose power. There'd be sheets of water falling from the sky.
9: I did not hear anything about waking up in pure darkness because there was going to be no power in my house or anywhere in Roseville. And I did not hear that there would be homes with full trees on top of them. Des, I didn't hear that in the weather. Please clarify it next time.
10: Go ahead. I had nothing to do with the tree, but I did cast a spell on you And I

0: lost the power at your house for you just because I wanted you to have a little surprise to wake up to.
1: There's been a little spell casting going on around here lately. We need to stop that.
0: Yeah. Well, I learned
2: this is from the witches thing yesterday. We apologize to all witches, and we love you.
1: Including Des.
2: She is the biggest witch in my life.
0: Oh, yeah.
2: Well, her and my sister.
0: You know what? Competition on.
2: Good.
0: There's another forecast first alert today. Like I said yesterday, it started at 1 in the morning. I feel like I have to talk really slow for you guys to understand. But there is another chance for a potential round of severe storms.
1: Potential.
0: Okay?
2: Siri, remind me to talk about weather later today.
0: 87 degrees, though. 64 tonight. Tomorrow, we're going to see more rain. 75, so it's cooling down a bit. And then Friday, it's going to be beautiful, sunny, and 79 degrees. But yeah, today, again, watch out for a chance for more severe weather.
1: But it's going to cool things off or take the humidity out when we get those storms, right?
0: Yeah. I mean, that's what it does. It is. I mean, it's so humid. It was like so thick out yesterday.
1: Yesterday was just random, would just be pouring with sweat.
0: Oh, it was. That's the yucky. I mean, I love hot, but that humidity is, it's just yucky. And especially because we knew what it was going to lead to. Like, my mother-in-law just got her driveway redone and she's like, of course, now we're going to get the hail and I can't park in the garage and all that stuff.
2: The good news is it's already almost mid-June, so it's almost over.
0: All right, it's 68 degrees in the Twin Cities.
1: Oh, the road's looking crisco.
2: That was funny. 35E in both directions. There is a crash.
0: Somebody ever got to laugh.
2: Your summer's almost over. You probably get the boat out of the water. 7th Street and Kellogg Boulevard in St. Paul. You want to look out for that road construction until June 30th. Other than that, the roads are truly looking good to start off your Wednesday morning.
1: I'm going to hook you up with those Cat's Eye tickets coming up here momentarily with Wake Up and Win. How was your night last night, Des?
0: It was good. River had his first night of wrestling.
2: Yeah.
0: Yep. He had his first night of wrestling. And
1: you're welcome to the Young family. My recommendation.
0: It is. It was.
2: Great.
0: So thank you.
2: I cauliflower ear.
0: You guys, it was so fun. We're not there yet, but I could not believe it's just a camp, right? So, and it's 3 weeks, so it's just three Tuesdays. And I thought, not a big deal. It's like an hour or so. Taylor and I both go. We sit and watch, and they do some laps. They do some, you know, and they get right to it. All of a sudden, they're I want to say, is it tackling? They're taking each other down already.
1: Jousting, I think, would be what they use in that. It depends on what they're doing.
0: Yeah, but they're down, you know, like on, you know, and the guy was calling it act like a T-Rex. Like you're down, you know, kind of low and your hands are down and then you grab around their waist.
1: Wrestling coaches are intense.
0: Oh, my gosh. He was great. The kids loved
2: parents
0: him.
2: Parents are intense.
1: Oh, it's insane. I've never been scared of that many moms in my life at the same time.
0: Oh, I'm not. This was a reminder. I'm not a good boy parent sitting at a game or a practice or anything because I think my son is going to get hurt.
1: Oh, you're that mom that's going to cry every time he gets pinned. And
0: I didn't. And I just didn't want him actually to hurt the other kid. First, they couldn't figure out what they were doing and it was hilarious. Like they're supposed to be down, squatted, and then like wrap their arms around each other and then take them down. Okay, just each go back and forth five times. They had said something about, okay, spread your legs out, spread your arms for the person that's going to be taken down so he doesn't get hurt and you put your foot in the middle. My son and the other kid thought they meant to go just through the legs, so they kept just crawling through the legs. And I'm dying laughing. Finally, the other dad is like must be an assistant coach or something. He comes over and he's like, okay, boys, this is what you do. And so they're getting it. By the end, River took this kid down. He like lifted him up and smacked him on the mat. I'm like, and I go, River! And Taylor goes,
1: That is part of the sport.
0: And that's exactly what Taylor said. And the other dad goes, no, my God, it's fine. That's what they're supposed to do. I'm like, does River think he's in WWE?
1: You have to remember.
2: Exactly what the hell did you think wrestling was?
0: I just didn't know we were going to do that within 15 minutes of starting said sport.
1: You have to remember they have to know how to do that, and they have to know how to take that. So it's good for the other boy, too, to get slammed like that.
2: God,
1: because you have to know how to, like, take that fall.
0: Ooh, somebody said it's called grappling.
1: Grappling. That's what I meant, not jousting. Grappling.
0: My friend Pam.
2: You are that parent. You're going to be, like, literally, he loses a match, and you're like, you get off my son!
0: No, I think I just needed to get used to it. They also did really fun things. What is it where you have the big rope and you pull back and forth?
1: Tug of war,
0: right? I haven't just seen that in so long. It's so fun. Look at River's face. Look at the intensity of this tug of war. And he's like, yeah, we won all three times. He was going around, you guys. He's the only kid in braids. You know, there's a chance. They're like, they don't know if it's a girl or a boy at this point. And he is so excited. He's going, jumping up and like, going to his chest and going, let's go. Yeah, let's go. I'm like, oh, God.
2: How many times before Dez gets banned from going to wrestling? Like, by the
1: coaches?
2: She'll
1: get into it. The more you're into it, like, moms get into it. Like, my ex-wife was like that. She would, like, all emotional. Like, my boys are going to get hurt. And at the end, she was like, let's go. She was slamming her chest. Once you're around it long enough, you get the intensity level.
2: I think most people. I think Dez is always going to cater to feeling like, oh, don't touch my son. Don't hurt my son.
0: I started like that in football last year, though. Remember, Taylor told me I wasn't allowed to go to practices right. anymore. I'm better at the game, but I'm going to be better. I just needed to be eased into it.
1: There's no better sport on this planet for your sons and daughters.
0: I know. Actually,
1: get them in wrestling.
0: There was really badass girls on there. And I said, what am I doing? Why is Dusty not here?
1: You're cardiovascular. You think you work out? Oh. Go watch these kids and try to duplicate what they do at a wrestling practice. It teaches them so many like life skills about one-on-one, about how to be a teammate, how to be it's you versus one other person. It teaches you how to deal with your emotions. It's wrestling. I swear I never did it. And I'm so glad both my sons, my daughter didn't do it. Both my sons did it because it taught them to just be better people, not just athletes.
0: Yeah, and this is, I asked him, I'm like, so what do you suggest? I'm signing River up for different camps and stuff. Also signed him up for a football camp, a really cool one, when he's in Montana with my parents.
1: Oh, that's cool.
0: He's going to go with my nephew. So anyways.
1: They don't know anything about football out there, but still, it's going to be cool.
0: It's with some professional football player.
2: Is he going to get into anything like robotics?
0: He went to
2: anything?
0: The U of M or something. I don't know.
2: Nope.
0: What? He would love to do robotics. He's doing engineering. Doing a little engineering thing at summer school starting next week.
2: Well, engineering thing.
1: All right. Wake up and win time. 93% of American men say they would do this all over again. What do you think it is, Dez?
0: Well, let me see. Say that one more time.
1: 93% of American men say they would do this all over again. We'll just save it. 651-989-5795. Cat's Eye tickets at the Target Center November 7th. Good luck. It's Wake Up and Win on KS.

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1: The clock is ticking.
0: Time to win some.
2: Oh, thank you. Thank you.
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3: 93% of American men say they would do this all over again. Lucille in Coon Rapids, what's the answer?
4: Marry the same woman.
3: Marry the same woman. Aww. Now, this go around, I'm in that 93 percentile. Last go around and the half time before that, I would have not been.
5: I mean, that makes sense. I mean, it's probably a good thing you're not like, you know what? The last time I would do it again.
3: All of my marriages, I would have done it all over again.
5: Well, I sure hope Taylor would say that same thing about me, but a little too early to ask.
6: They're like, dude, it's been 8 minutes. Do you want to answer yes or no? He's like, I'm thinking.
5: I had no idea what I was in for. Well, this is an awesome way to kick off your morning. You got a pair of tickets to see Cat's Eye on November 7th at Target Center.
4: Thank you guys so much. My daughter is going to freak out.
5: Oh, yay. Okay, well, record you telling her so we can see it, okay?
4: Will do. Thank you so much.
5: You're welcome.
3: We're going to hook you up. We've just played Olivia Dean. We're going to hook you up possibly to go to Madison Square Garden in New York City with the...
5: New York City?
3: New York City. Pace Picante. The concert code word coming up at 8.
0: Crisco, Dez, and West. What's trending?
5: Oh, my goodness. Well, we talked about it briefly, but, man, there were some big old storms last night in the Twin Cities. I know Crisco is still without power.
6: Yeah, I was just the first time in a long time, and all of a sudden, everything's pitch black. I have my little remote that turns my light on in my bedroom, and I'm, like, hitting it. I'm hitting him like, oh, I must have shut the switch off. Went to turn the switch on. I'm like, oh, no. Yep.
3: Your phone charge?
6: Powers. It must have just went out recently.
3: Yeah.
6: Because I heard hail at about 2 or 2:30 in the morning, smacking the living hell out of my roof. I'm like, what is going on outside?
3: Good thing your new plow truck wasn't sitting out there yet.
5: Or ice cream truck.
6: Well, no, I put it in my new garage. I attached it inside the house. Just an additional garage.
5: The strong winds cut power to not only Crisco, but 75,000 people. In Minnesota, trees down in St. Paul, one specifically that is uprooted and it just barely missed one house. I don't know if it's on the other house.
6: And it's so sad.
5: Wow.
6: This is big. Not that any tree gone isn't sad, but it's this big, giant, beautiful tree. That whole thing. Can you replant that?
5: No.
6: Like, can you just tip it back over? And like, I think that might be it for that poor tree.
5: Yep. It was blocking the road. It was in the Matt Groveland neighborhood. So that is such a bummer about that. But yeah, they're working on power. XL Energy is working on power. And hopefully everybody will be back and running here soon. But keep in mind, there is another round of storms coming today.
6: And they do a great job at XL. Honestly, like, you could always, everybody's going to be frustrated in the moments. They're going to be upset that they don't have power.
5: Right.
6: I mean, my mom and brother are literally sleeping in pitch dark black right now. But they're going to do the best they can. It doesn't just happen by flipping a switch. So
5: yeah. Taylor Swift showed up somewhere last night and actually started singing. I just don't feel like you see this very often, especially with all these wedding rumors that are happening right now. But Taylor Swift and Randy Newman together performed at the Toy Story 5 premiere.

0: Oh, I just thought that was cute. He was accompanying her, obviously, and she was singing. But let's get to these rumors about her wedding. It says, if Taylor Swift's wedding does happen at Madison Square Garden, you were gone during this story when it broke last week, that it's going to be a multi-million dollar affair. She's not getting any sort of discount because she's amazing. And she's expected to have at least two bridesmaids, Selena Gomez and Gigi Hadid.
1: I would be absolutely floored, because we did talk about this a little bit, the Madison Square Garden thing. I would be absolutely floored. Then everything she's told us is a lie. Everything Taylor Swift has told us is a lie, because her whole song catalog is about looking for a Romeo and wanting to have this perfect dream wedding. And but
0: maybe that's her dream wedding. Wait, with a thousand of her closest friends.
1: That's what I'm saying. She's never talked about Madison Square Garden or anything like that in her songs. She's like, you know what we're going to
2: do? What if it's a total concert?
1: Oh,
2: she just does the whole thing's a concert.
0: And it has nothing to do with her. She's just throwing us all off, and she's already married.
1: And she doesn't even love Taylor or Travis Kelce. It's just a whole front just to have a Madison Square Garden residency. Wow, would that be a full circle thing?
0: Well, the more details that have come out, that she has rented Madison Square Garden for not just one day, 3 days. So all the festivities could be there. Easy in, easy out. It could be secret. They're saying they think it could be 1,200 people there, and they're sparing absolutely no expense, and they can make it into anything they want.
1: It's really
0: make it
1: good.
0: A fairy tale.
1: That billion-dollar princess is definitely not going to spare any expense. She's going to be like, God, you know what? I'm definitely not going to have a
2: budget.
1: Don't
2: hate on somebody's hustle.
1: Yeah. I love Taylor Swift. You are the one who
2: yuck
1: hates
2: on her
1: Taylor
2: yum.
1: Swift.
2: Don't hate
1: don't
2: her.
1: Talk about her yum at all. Mm. Don't yuck on it. Don't
0: yum on it.
1: Else on
0: no,
1: it.
0: Yum don't, on oh, that sounded
1: yeah,
0: weird.
1: Don't yum or yum.
0: That's what's trending. It's brought to you by Roku, America's number one TV streaming platform.
2: 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You don't need to gloat about it. But sometimes you have to point out that you are probably the smartest person on a program. And that just might be me. It's on the way next.
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19: Yeah, I don't think you will. It's fine. You guys, weather-wise today, it is going to be another hot one. 87 degrees. It's going to feel like it's in the 90s with the heat index. 64 for the overnight. Could see the sun pop up at some point, but Channel 5 has issued a forecast first alert for another round of severe storms. So that's going to be a little later this afternoon. I'll keep you posted for sure. Tomorrow, 75 degrees, cooling off, see a little rain still. Then Friday, beautiful day, sunny and 79. It's currently 68 in the Twin Cities.
10: Okay, and weather right there is brought to you by...
19: What?
10: No, I... just talked about this. Sorry.
19: Well, it's by Royal Credit Union, but I don't have the copy. So somebody gets me that copy, and I'd love to read it. Perfect. That sounds super.
10: Got it. Okay, traffic. Right now, 169 southbound, there is a crash due to animals running across the road, and that's between Riverview Road and, let's see here, Highway 13 on the right shoulder there. There's a crash. 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

0: today's Friday. KS95, Chris Godez and Wes. Olivia Dean's doing a show at Madison Square Garden in New York. You could be there. The concert code word coming up this morning, 8 o'clock. So you're going to want to be here. You know, sometimes you say things on the radio and people think, you know what? You're crazy. But then we put it to social medias and I am astonished with the numbers of people that agreed with me. Countless dozens of people agreed with me. The proper way to say that little insect that bites you and causes you all the pain and agony throughout the summer is mosquito.
1: No.
0: People said to me,
1: oh, you must not be from here.
0: I grew up on the east side of St. Paul. I am from Minnesota. You say mosquito.
1: No.
0: That's how it's spelled. It's mosquito. So therefore, 13% of the Twin Cities has spoken and they agreed with me. 13%.
1: 13 big percent of people are drunk.
2: Oh, I saw it was 12%.
0: I just looked at it right before we went on the air.
1: Huh. Even if it was 13-12%, that's still pretty bad. There's no way this idiot says mosquitoes the way he says mosquitoes. The way he was raised in Minnesota, every Minnesotan says it the correct way. He is just rage baiting. Everybody thinks you're rage baiting. That is how you say mosquito, is mosquito. The way you say it.
3: But if 13% of people say mosquito as well, it is far more than I thought.
1: I mean,
3: far more.
1: Isn't that for everything? There's so many things that happen where we take elections and you're like, oh, okay, well, that's crazy.
0: And I got to tell you, Minnesotans, as a person that grew up here, lived here my whole life, moved away for 20 years, only to Milwaukee, Wisconsin, not exactly like I was very far away.
3: True.
0: Let's not say that we pronounce most stuff normal.
3: We don't.
0: We mispronounce a lot of stuff in Minnesota. Our Minnesota accent is a little annoying with the way we hit vowels. Vowels, all of our vowels.
1: What I think that is true. I think that's a way for everything, though. Like, I've never in my life heard anybody call it a bubbler for a water fountain until I heard about
0: that's
1: Wisconsin
0: just a different name of a thing. I'm saying pronunciations.
1: Oh, okay, got it. Okay.
3: But I don't even say Wisconsin right.
1: Yeah?
3: Like, people, say Wisconsin, and they're like, it is not a, like, the con isn't in there, like, or, but how is it not? It's spelled like that, Wisconsin. But it's like
0: more
3: how.
0: Wisconsin.
3: Wisconsin. Wisconsin.
1: Yeah.
3: Wisconsin. You got to throw it away. Wisconsin.
1: It's like, wait, are you going East Coast now? Wisconsin.
3: Okay, somebody texted, it's not mosquito. It's not mosquito like we've been saying. It's mosquito.
0: Miss. So now it's M-I?
1: Mosquito is not how you say it. It's
3: mosquitoes.
1: Mosquito.
3: That might be how they say to Montana. Mosquito.
0: We don't have to keep beating this. But I'm just saying, I just wanted to bring it all full circle, and I don't ever have to bring it up again, because I know I irritated people, and people have been calling me an idiot, blah, blah, blah. I get it. I'm not a smart person. But that being said, 13% of people agreed with me, and I took that as a win.
1: And I will say this, two wrongs don't make a right, okay? We're going to go back to, like, grade school days. Two wrongs don't make a right, just because we all know that he's saying it wrong.
3: Right.
1: The sheer amount of people who have called Wes an idiot is
0: I'm fine with that.
1: Aggressive.
0: Believe me, I've been called an idiot for far less things than
1: that's
0: mosquito.
1: True. Yeah, okay,
3: and the amount of people saying it is mosquito now is going to drive me nuts.
1: Where were they yesterday?
3: Mosquito.
1: It's mosquito.
3: Mosquito.
1: Mosquito. It's a mosquito.
3: I mean, then again, I don't say taquito right either.
1: No, yeah, that was wild yesterday.
0: What people kept saying then on social media as well. What is the drink with mint and lime?
3: Mojito.
0: Weird. So the M-O-J is mojito, but it's not a mosquito.
1: It's because of the J.
0: Shiver me timbers.
1: It's because of the J. Shiver me timbers?
3: Shiver me timbers.
1: Oh, God. People are calling you idiot. Now you've lost your entire cool. Like, that might have taken your whole car to a
0: If you have the stuff in your basement that could be black on your cement walls because there was too much water in your basement, what is it called?
3: Mold.
0: It's not mold.
3: Milled.
1: I don't know what's happening right now.
0: M-O is mo.
1: Not in all ways. It's not. It doesn't.
0: 99%.
1: Well, then this is the 1% that's not the case. It's mosquito.
3: I believe this is a time that we can come together and say, you do you, Wesley. Just whatever you, whatever way you want to say it. It's fine. I will support your mosquitoes.
1: Here's a happy solution. Okay. Let's all just call them skeeters.
3: I love that. Skeeters for the win.
1: Or would it be scooters for you?
0: obviously, it's skeet. Skeeters.
1: Okay. We can't. I know what you did there. I know what you did there.
4: There's more with Chris Godez and Wes coming up on KS95. And here is what they will be talking about.
2: Celebrities galore will be on hand at Madison Square Garden tonight for Game 4 of the NBA Finals. Now, what if Chris Godez and Wes were among them?
3: What?
2: We'll daydream with blind rankings coming up next on today's Variety Chaos 95.

0: Line Rankings, the game where I give you a category, you rank items as they come, but you don't know what's next. No swaps, no takebacks, just gut instincts and potential regret. NBA Finals, it's a big deal because it's in New York City and there's so many Knicks fans, so many celebrities that are Knicks fans. You see Ben Stiller, you see Timothy Chalamet, heck, the President of the United States was there for Game 3, so I thought, what if you guys got to be courtside at one of these games? What celebrity would you most likely want to sit next to? Who would you like to be among?
1: Let's do this.
0: Now, these aren't necessarily ones that have been at previous games or that are known Knicks fans. These are just celebrities. So keep that in mind before I get anyone correcting me. To start off, Dwayne The Rock Johnson. Now, these could be, these could be A-listers. These could be any level of celebrity.
2: Okay.
0: Locked in?
1: Yep.
0: Next up, Taylor Swift, who might get married at MSG.
1: Boom.
2: Yep, boom.
0: Now we get a little more obscure. The Costco guys.
2: Oh, God.
0: AJ and Big Justice.
1: I at least know who they are.
2: Locked in and loaded.
1: Yep.
2: Ready.
0: Becoming a very, very big actress these days, Sydney Sweeney.
2: Oh, damn it.
1: Okay.
0: And finally, one of the best comedians of all time. I actually use that term loosely. Carrot Top.
2: Oh, God.
3: I love every part of my list.
2: My list is great, yeah.
3: Mine is wonderful.
2: Okay, who wants to start?
1: I will. Number 5 should have saved it for Carrot Top, the Costco guys.
2: No, trust me. Trust me. You're better off with them being at number 5.
1: I don't know. Number 4, really don't have too much interest in her. Sydney Sweeney.
2: Oh, wow. Sexist?
1: No, I just don't love her. I don't know. I've liked some of her movies, but she just kind of seems boring, so I don't want to sit by her. Probably I'd rather sit by Carrot Top, who's in at number 3. Number 2, The Rock, and I stand firmly at I want to sit by Taylor Swift. I want to be a Swiftie. I want to be in her wedding.
2: You just want to get free connections to get Dusty and all the stuff. You're like, this is amazing.
4: Ours are kind of backwards. I'll go next here. Taylor Swift at 5. Have no interest really in talking to her, funny. So she's at 5. Don't care. Costco guys, don't care about them either. Sydney Sweeney, overrated. I'm sorry. Everybody's like, oh, she's so hot. She's
1: pretty, of course.
4: Just very overrated. Number 2 is The Rock, because I really like The Rock. He came out of the gate with The Rock, and I was like, I can never give my first choice to number 1. But then Carrot Top, because you know what Carrot Top and I would talk about? What's your diet, man?
1: He is ripped.
4: That dude is straight.
2: He's on roids.
4: Is he on roids for sure?
2: I can't confirm nor deny that, but that dude didn't go from being skinny, like beanpole Carrot Top, to being all jacked and everything. And by the way, some people shouldn't be jacked.
4: My buddy sat next to him in a casino in Vegas, and he said, I talked to him for like an hour and a half. He said, he's the nicest dude.
2: I've heard nothing but good things about him. I think he's hilarious. He's just stupid prop comedy. It's funny. I think he's funny. The Costco guys come in at number 5 for me because I don't understand their appeal. They've done the same bit for about 2 years.
4: People love it.
2: Boom. And then they're like, it's a 5-meter boom. I'm like, everything can't be 5 booms, dude. Can't grow up.
0: And you can't yell that and you also can't yell that at the airport when fans see you.
2: And I've also heard the dad is a giant a-hole. Like he yells at his kid. And yeah, I mean, right, he's from Jersey. I'm like, God, the kid's like, I don't want to say boom. He's going to be haunted by the word boom.
4: Right?
2: Number 4, Carrot Top. I think we'd have some good laughs. Number 3, I'm so sorry, Sydney Sweeney, that everybody here is so judgy about only you on this list.
1: Well, it's because you just want to do naughty things to
2: her.
4: Name me 2 things you really like about Sydney Sweeney.
2: Number 2, speaking of, Dwayne The Rock Johnson is number 2 on my list. And number 1, Taylor Swift. Because
4: really?
2: She's got to be one of the smartest human beings out there to be able to come up with the lyrics, to be able to come up with the songs, to constantly come up with new stuff, to have all of her stuff go out. And she just seems genuinely nice. She might be fake as hell. I don't know. No, but that's what I did.
4: I feel like she'd be dull.
1: Wait, did we all have The Rock at 2?
4: Yeah.
2: Yeah, The Rock is, I mean, The Rock
4: he came out of the gate with it. We all like The Rock. I just didn't want to burn The Rock at number 1.
1: Yeah, I agree, because I'm like, do I put him there? Is he going to trick us with something like Carrot Top and the Costco guys? Yes, you did. I'm on to you.
2: Yeah, we know.
1: Brooks. No, I'm kidding. That was great. I like this one. I want to be at this game. I want to sit there in the front
2: row. I don't, man. After all the fights that broke out after the Knicks lost game three, I'm like, I'm good. I'll watch at home.
0: Yeah, and definitely don't wear any Spurs apparel.
2: That's what I said. I had no idea. I thought it was just Knicks fans fighting Knicks fans. If you missed it,
1: yeah.
2: They were beating the crap out of San Antonio Spurs fans for just wearing Spurs gear.
0: And just down the street after the game.
1: Well, it wouldn't matter. I'd be sitting next to Taylor Swift and she'd helicopter us out.
0: True.
1: Thing, and I wouldn't even have to worry about that.
4: You can't put a helicopter on top of Madison Square Garden.
1: You can do whatever you want when you're Taylor Swift.
4: It's a really good point, actually.
0: She has easier transport than, or she has better transport than the president.
4: Yeah.
2: Oh, right.
4: No, I almost wore.
0: No helicopter for him.
5: 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Here's what's coming up next.
4: Anybody that's a parent, you question your parenting from time to time. It's just part of the job. It's part of the gig. So we're going to talk about being a parent coming up next with what today's secrets are after the weekend on today's Variety KS95 with Crisco, Dez, and Wes.

0: go on a date with somebody, and at the end of the date, you're like, is that a red flag, or is that something that's actually kind of a good idea? I'm very confused. 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Hashtag parent fail. What did you do, Dez?
1: Okay, this one wasn't me, but I have 100 million of them. I've forgotten to pick up my kids. I've, you know, forget pajama day at school. Don't pack the lunch for the field trip. I mean, I'm all over the place with parent fails. This just cracked me up. So this was the last week of school for most kids. And what comes home on those last day? But the yearbook, right? So a mom is looking through this yearbook because this went viral, and she looks at the class picture, and her daughter is proudly standing there, and she's smiling, and of course, she's in the front row. How cute. And she looks down. What was her daughter wearing that day? In the biggest picture of the yearbook, the t-shirt says, "On my mom's nerves."
2: Oh, that's cute.
1: And she's like, oh, no, I'm the worst mom ever.
0: That is fantastic.
1: And, of course, that's funny, but do you want that to be in the yearbook right. for all the other parents to see?
0: Oh, they're all dying. Every parent's right? like, ah.
1: So that's,
0: forgot about that day.
1: That's where hashtag parent fail came from for our secret today.
2: Yeah, and you could have, it could be a small fail. Maybe it's an epic fail that you want to share with us. You can text 75617. There, everybody has parent fails. There's no parent who walks through an entire childhood and goes, I did this perfectly.
0: It's not even just childhood. I've grown as adults and I still have hashtag parent fails. Like all year, my daughter's a teacher, right?
1: Yeah.
0: In Minnetonka schools. All year. When people are like, oh, what elementary does your daughter teach at? I've been saying the same one all year. And she's like, Dad, I worked at that one 2 years ago.
2: Oh.
0: I was saying the wrong school, including to our boss, who's a big part of Minnetonka School District. She's like, so your daughter's not at that school? I'm like,
1: Nope, sure isn't wrong. Oops.
0: Wrong school.
2: Okay. And you're like, huh. Wow, he didn't even know his own daughter's school when she teaches that.
0: My bad.
1: There's a lot to remember. Maybe you're like, well, I can't be in this one because I don't have kids. Well, think about the parent fail your parents did. You know?
0: They're to blame. Yeah. Hey, Bonnie, you know what you did driving right now. You know what you did.
1: Bonnie,
0: this is
1: Bonnie.
0: All your fault that I'm the way I am.
2: Yeah. Can you come pick me up and get me out of this hellhole, Bonnie?
1: No, because Bonnie taught him how to say mosquito, and that is a hashtag parent fail.
2: I mean,
1: sorry, that
0: I'm saying it right. And her name is Bony. It's not Bonnie.
2: Bony.
0: Wait, I don't want to call my mother Bony.
2: Did you just confirm your mom's name is Bony?
1: Crisco wants to call her Bony, though.
0: Hey.
2: Oh, she'll call me Bony.
1: Little Bony.
2: Tiny Bony. Cocktail Bony.
1: Tiny Bony.
2: Crooked Bony. Oh, God.
1: Wow, was
2: I
1: that
2: shouldn't
1: a
2: go to the bathroom anymore.
0: Some of our best conversations in there. Don't you ever say those
2: true.
0: Words to me again.
2: True.
1: I was going to fill up my water bottle when you guys went to the bathroom. I thought you were just standing out in the hallway. You must talk so loud.
0: There's a divider between us, Dez. You can't just hear through that.
1: You're like, yeah, blah, blah. I'm like, oh my God. I think everybody in the studios all around can hear everything you're saying.
2: Oh, Dez, that's so sweet. Let me veer off the conversation for a second. Maybe like if we're at a bar and you guys are actively trying to talk about a woman.
0: I gotta bring up old stuff.
2: From us. It's from yesterday, but I'm bringing it up. So you're saying we're very loud and you can hear feet away.
1: But we were trying to have her hear us. That's different.
0: That is very different. Again, so send your hashtag parentfail 75617. Like I said, we do those secrets 7:20 and 8:20 this morning here on KS95 with Crisco, Dez, and Wes.

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1: You have to hear the hilarious tradition, an important tradition, that Tom Hanks, Martin Short, and Steve Martin all have. It's something they do every 5 years, and they do it all together. 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
0: Cash is still king. 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
13: You know what, Twin Cities? Yours, a bit of gratitude. I just read this morning the average person burns about 0.19 calories a minute just from laughing. And you've been laughing a lot this morning, so we burned a lot of calories off for you. You're all welcome.
14: Have they been laughing?
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14: 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Okay. I mean, that's... 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
15: 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I'm laughing at you.
13: Weather, Des. Weather.
15: Okay, there's
14: straight line.
15: There is a forecast first alert from 5 Eyewitness News, your weather authority, because there's another severe round of thunderstorms and stuff coming. So keep that in mind. Another hot day, 87, going to feel like it's well into the 90s, 64 for the low. Tomorrow, we'll see some scattered thunderstorms, nothing to worry about as much, 75, and then 79, beautiful sunny as we kick off the weekend on Friday. It's 68 in the Twin Cities.
13: 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How are the roads? Crisco.
14: The roads right now are not too bad. There's a couple spots to let you know about. Actually, just one. The other one cleared up. 94 eastbound, debris on the roadway, and that's at the exit ramp to Dowling Avenue North. Other than that, the roads are looking pretty clear. Besides all the damage from the storm. 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
13: These are great. These hashtag parent fails. Keep them coming. Those secrets coming up here in about 6 minutes.
11: Crisco, Dez, and West. Here's what's trending.
15: I can't wait to tell you the just awesome tradition Tom Hanks has with his besties that they do every 5 years. But first, did you hear what Nick Reiner is trying to do?
13: It made me so angry.
15: Made me absolutely sick. So let's remember Nick Reiner. He killed his parents, allegedly murdered his parents, Rob and Michelle Reiner. He said, okay, guys, give me my trust fund. I want to rehire his lawyer, Alan Jackson, which confuses me. His name is Alan Jackson. I need money to do that. Dude, you don't deserve money from your parents when you're fighting the fact that you killed them.
13: Yeah, you killed me, and then you want to use my money to defend killing me.
14: Can he get it?
13: I don't.
14: That's what I mean. Not to sound dumb. I have no idea about any of it.
13: I hope they put some in fine print in there. If you kill us, you don't get this money.
14: I mean, you wouldn't need to put that in there, but maybe a lawyer would be like, in case things go awry, like, he should get no part of that money. Like, you're going to get whatever
13: public defender.
14: Yeah, public defender. That's it. You get a public defender. That's it. You don't get to...

0: build a specialty team to help you get out of this.
1: He has siblings, correct?
2: He does have siblings.
1: So hopefully they can block it.
2: Yeah, they'll be fighting it. But it said he's requesting the distribution of money that he was supposed to be paid out from the trust when he turns 30. And I think it's like $1.5 million. And that's what he's asking for.
0: However, is he over 30 years old? Because if it was before he did anything to them, that money would have technically been owed to him.
2: Could you look up how old he is?
0: I'll look up how old he is.
1: I mean, he looks older than 30.
0: What, Reiner?
2: Nick Reiner.
1: Yeah. He looks like he's like 40.
2: I mean, he looks rough because the picture.
0: He's 32, so that money is technically, it would be his, because if he was 30 years old.
1: That makes me so angry.
0: And so that's what he's basing. So he will end up getting that money because it was before he did anything to
1: them. Now, I know lawyers aren't usually the most ethical people. I don't think a lawyer should also take that money. I don't think me as a defender could be like, oh, you're going to use your parents' money to defend killing them. I don't know if I can imagine the
0: remaining siblings have to go, wow. Yes, I guess let's disperse that $1.5 million to him. You should lose all rights to all of that. Yep. It should be gone. And again, we're probably speaking stupidly because I don't know, but that's insane.
2: I think it's ridiculous. And the lawyer already said, oh, yeah, if there's money to be had, I'm back in. Put me back in.
0: And again, if he was 30, then he will have $1.5 million.
1: Somebody text in, there's a thing called the Slayer Statute. He should get nothing.
0: Okay, good.
2: Okay.
0: Hopefully that's all that matters then.
2: All right.
1: It's California. You never know there. I mean,
0: it's true.
2: Okay, this is just great. It's a reminder, something we have all done in the last couple of years, but Tom Hanks and Steve Martin and Steve Short.
1: Steve Short. That's what we call Crisco.
0: Steve Short.
2: Oh, Martin Short. They get together every 5 years to get prepared for colonoscopies.
0: That's right.
3: Every 5 year, that magic date comes around, and we get together and compete as to who is going to be able to be the last one to go to the bathroom. We are literally, it's like, we'll be playing cards. So you take this stuff that induces the sluice mechanism to get that whole digestive system clean. The first one to go gets the last choice of when you go in to get the colonoscopy.
4: I see.
3: And it's like, I gotta go! And then you go and you can't hold it. And
4: who's the strongest?
2: As you can imagine, he pointed to himself.
0: And I heard a rumor they all go to Minji Digestive Health. So
2: oh, did
0: smart,
2: you?
0: Smart, smart people. Smart people, yeah.
2: So smart.
0: And Short, they should call him.
2: Smart and Short.
0: I'll be here all morning.
2: And, of course, awesome. Tom Hanks is doing tons of interviews because of Toy Story coming out.
0: Yeah. I didn't realize it comes out in a week.
2: Yes, me
0: or
2: too.
0: Or something like that. I heard somebody say yesterday, I went, oh. I thought it was like when they released these movies and they're like, it'll come out in 2029.
2: Yeah, no, it's coming out here soon, which is amazing. But since Taylor Swift is now involved with that song, they were asking, you know, questions about her and her being part of it. And he decided to give her and Travis Kelce just a little bit of marriage advice. It's one sentence. The man must make the waffles on Sundays. That is the deal in their house. That his wife, Rita. Every Sunday he makes waffles. And of course, there has to be a caveat on that because he plays football on Sundays. So maybe when he's done playing football, then he can make the waffles on a Sunday.
1: Oh, so, I mean, he should probably be done with the Sunday stuff anyway, but
0: it's true.
2: Well, I mean, I don't think he's not.
1: No.
2: Right?
0: Three more years. He contemplated playing one more year,
2: dude.
0: And he signed three more.
2: Travis Kelce, you are marrying or maybe are already married to one of the richest women in the entire world, and you've got your own dang money. Why do you even take the risk of like hurting yourself? So stupid. But speaking of sports, FIFA, it is coming here soon, the World Cup, and there's something that they've decided to ban. It's an annoying sound, but you'll see why they banned it. It's these long plastic horns. They're being banned because they're excessively loud. Can you play that?
1: It was so 4 years ago.
0: The vuvuzela.
1: Right? I was like, it makes me mad that they banned them.
0: Sounds like a bunch of mosquitoes or mosquitoes.
2: Yeah, it's they're banning that, so you can't be bringing those in. I mean, I guess you don't really want to be holding that, but
0: I also don't get why you care if you have fans who are passionate.
1: I'm sure the players are probably like, I don't want to listen to that for the whole game. It never stops.
0: No, it never stops. You're right. But also, fans are loud. They're going to be loud the whole game, too. So it's like, I don't know, if I have passionate, excited fans in a crowd paying thousands of dollars. They should be able to bring in whatever they want.
1: Yeah, but where does it end? Some people have air horns or whistles. Yeah. Or, I mean, you know what I'm saying?
0: True. That's true.
2: Well, the World Cup kicks off tomorrow, even though most of the games are actually taking place in the United States. They did a poll, and they're like, most Americans just don't really care.
1: I think that'll be different. Once it gets going, people will get into it.
0: Well, and the other problem is Team USA is typically not great, and it's nothing against them. They just, they're not known as a soccer powerhouse. Right.
2: A lot of our amazing players that do play here, since it's a World Cup, go play for their country.
1: Yeah, well, don't we have three for the United that went to one play for New Zealand? I can't remember the...
0: So we're like,
2: cool. I can't remember where else, but...
0: We went through a story yesterday, and I was with my buddy Wayne and his kids, and they're like, oh, they have Team USA jerseys. They go, yeah, go get your favorite player. I can't name a soccer player. I'm not saying I'm the end-all, be-all, but do we know any
1: Steve
0: Team USA?
1: Short.
2: There's Messi.
0: No, Messi's not on Team USA.
1: He's definitely not on Team USA.
2: Oh, I just thought you meant players.
1: He's Argentina for sure.
0: No, that's what I'm saying. There's legendary players for other teams. I'm sure there are plenty of football fans out there who know our team. I have no idea who's on Team USA. I'm like,
2: neither. You know what? But we're all going to learn starting tomorrow, okay?
0: Starting tomorrow.
2: Go Team USA, whoever you are. That's what's trending. It's brought to you by Roku, America's number one TV streaming platform.
1: Hashtag parrot fails. 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
5: We've all had them, and this is where we can admit it, and nobody knows it's you. My parent fail got us all kicked out of a drive-in theater for letting my kid finish climbing one of the 10-foot poles that hold the screen up.
4: Oh, it's also sidebar. It makes me remember, like, drive-in movie theater.
6: Having to get my buddy's big trunk.
5: And get in there so you can sneak in and not pay. Yeah.
4: Oh, my God. That was my favorite things. Why are those not a thing anymore? Are there still?
5: There is. There's at least one I heard somebody talking about, but I'm just bummed. The one that's close to here that was just right off 94. Yeah. It's closed.
4: Text us if you know if we could drive in, because I need to do that for sure this summer. I don't think I've done that in 15 years or more. 10 years or more.
5: Yeah, it's been a long time. Biggest parent fail, not having more kids. Our daughter is an only child. Well, I'm sure that you've done. See, that's why you haven't had any actual parent fails.
4: Right.
5: Because you could really focus. My daughter had a field trip. We were in a rush and I grabbed a beer and put it in her lunch.
4: That's funny.
5: The teacher called me and said, "You are lucky I know you." Oh, darn it. Those cans look eerily similar sometimes to other beverages. I accidentally put chili powder on my son's toast instead of cinnamon.
4: Oh.
5: He cried, and then he told me it's okay. He still loves me, even though I can't even make toast.
4: Okay, well, also, chili powder's not that spicy. You're in for a world of hurt if you think chili powder's spicy.
5: Nope. You would die if somebody put it powder on your toast and you think it's a sweet treat.
6: You 100% could not do it.
4: Mm-hmm. I could totally do it. Bring it in tomorrow, Wes.
5: Okay.
4: You want a challenge? Bring
5: Making
4: it in tomorrow. I can eat chili powder off
5: chili
4: the toast
5: powder
4: with butter, though.
6: You're
4: going to
6: eat the whole
4: butter
6: piece.
4: I'll eat the whole piece. It just has to have butter on it.
6: He couldn't do it.
5: All right, my parent fail. Currently, I feel like I'm failed raising my kids. They are 19 and 23. They're not productive members of society, and they have no ambition to be.
4: God, that could have been my mom. There's a third kid in there. She'd be like, they all suck, honestly.
5: Oh, man. The Tooth Fairy did not come on Mother's Day. It must have been a holiday for her. Yeah, I wonder if the Tooth Fairy is a mom. That could be why. But it also...
6: Elf on the Shelf is her daughter.
4: Hmm.
5: Are they related? You know, this is, we really need to look.
6: Fairies are all related.
4: Also, Elko. Everyone's saying Elko Speedway has a movie, drive-in movie theater.
5: Okay.
6: Love it.
5: It's a long way away.
6: Elko Speedway, where's that?
4: It's in Elko.
5: Yep,
4: Elko. It's far away. It's like an
6: hour. Which direction?
4: I think towards Lakeville, right? I think it's true. I don't know directions. Don't come to me with directions.
5: We have spewed out so much misinformation this morning.
4: Like we said, I'm pretty sure this show's funny. We're not.
5: Well, we're not. I'm the mom of two cats. That counts, right? Yes. And I let both of my cats outside. I know it's wrong, but I want them to live their best life while they can control the bunny population. My six-year-old was asking me how to say things without anything with vowels. Oh, boy. This is hard to read.
6: Read that one.
5: Yep. Nope. I'm not going to read this one. Yep. Nope. Not reading that at all. Okay. This is funny. Parent fail. All I own are thong bikinis. I can't be the only mom.
4: Pictures are it's a lie.
5: Oh, I knew that was coming.
4: I knew it was coming, but also please don't.
5: Here's one that's my mom's parent fail, not theirs. When I was in my 20s, I had an acne breakout on my face. I flew home, got off the plane, and the first thing out of my mom's mouth was, "Your face looks awful." I sent my fourth grade daughter to school this year thinking it was pajama day. It wasn't. She was the only one wearing pajamas. All right, keep them coming. These are great. Hashtag parent fails to 75617. We do it again at 8:20.
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6: I know you do. 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
4: KS95. Seems to be clearing a little bit, huh?
5: I mean, yeah, it doesn't look as dark and dreary as it was this morning, because we were coming off of those crazy storms that uprooted trees in the overnight. There's still a ton of people without power, and I know Xcel Energy Center is working on that, but it's 87 degrees going to be our high. Sun is going to peak out. It's going to feel like it's well into the 90s. 64 for the low, and keep in mind, there is another round of severe thunderstorms that are expected. That's according to 5 Eyewitness News today. Tomorrow, it's just some scattered rain or thunderstorms, 75. Bless you, Crisco. And then Friday, kicking off the weekend, a lot better. Beautiful, sunny, and 79 degrees. It's 69 in the Twin Cities.
6: 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How are the roads looking?
4: 35W southbound debris on the roadway, and that is at 36th Street and exit 14. And that's not slowing anything down, but just something to be aware of. We also have a couple other spots to let you know about. 494 southbound, that's at Fish Lake Road and 94 in Maple Grove, has a crash on the right shoulder there. And then 13 northbound between Yankee Doodle Road and Latender Street in Eagan, slowed down on the right shoulder due to a crash. Other than that, the roads are looking good. 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
6: 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It is Father's Day right around the corner, so yeah. Gen Z Jess is put to the test with Divorce Dad Rock. That's after Bruno Mars on today's Variety. KS95.

0: Today's Variety KS95. It's Crisco, Dez, and Wes. Coming up, could you imagine going on a date with a person and they do something at the end of the date that makes you question everything? Makes you question everything about them. And you're like, is this a red flag or is this normal? I don't know how to handle it. We're going to help out Allison at 750 with Love Him or List Him. Right now, we bring in Gen Z Jess. It is Father's Day. This is the last time we'll talk to you before Father's Day. So we're doing Divorce Dad Rock.
1: Yes, baby.
0: You got to name the artist.
2: My brain was like, I'm going to see you guys all day tomorrow.
0: No, I know. But this is the last time we have you on for the segment. Yeah. Before
1: special.
2: I get it.
0: Father's Day. So, I almost said deadbeat dad. Divorce dad.
1: Freudian slip.
0: Divorce dad. Wrong. Here's your first song. Came in at number 30 on the list.

0: Who sings it? Gen Z Jess.
1: It is them. It's them.
0: Them.
1: It is. Ooh, my sister's going to be mad at me for this one because I know she knows this. This is, I'm trying to think of an older band.
2: Yeah, just think of one and name one.
1: I'm going to think of AC/DC.
3: Oh, no.
0: It is not AC/DC. That would be a band by the name of Lifehouse.
2: Yes. Right.
0: Lifehouse.
1: Okay.
0: All right.
2: That was a fun band, too.
0: They were awesome. Like, every wedding song ever was done by Lifehouse.
1: Yeah, I was going to say, they have other songs that are really big.
3: What was it called? A Moment? Hanging by a Moment?
0: Hanging by a Moment. Yeah. Hanging by a Moment. This one came in at number 23 on Divorced Dad Rock. If you don't get this one, you probably should.

0: funny. They have been here multiple times. Shine Down.
1: There we go. I was like, God, they were here. Like,
0: I was like, I know this song.
1: They were just here like a year ago.
2: Oh, okay. That's
3: only Live 95 since 1995, I'm pretty sure.
0: It's been 2 years now.
1: Yeah. Has it been that long?
0: I think so.
4: Yeah, but they were here multiple times.
0: Yeah, they have been.
4: And they sang that song for us.
3: They did. Nailed it, though. It is either that or Knox, so you had a 50-50 shot.
0: Oh, it sounded real close to Knox. I don't know.
1: Number 24.

0: song is called Blurry.
1: Blurry. My brain wants to say it's the same people that sing Stacey's Mom, and I don't even know their name.
0: They also had a song called She Hates Me, and there was another word in that part of it.
1: She bleeping
0: hates me.
2: Lead singer is insane.
0: Yes.
1: Mm-hmm.
0: You have no idea, right?
1: No, this one I can't even guess.
3: Puddle of Muddeded.
2: Yeah, Puddle of Mud.
1: Puddle of Mud. You're not... I was like,
3: puddle,
1: Muddeded.
3: Puddle of Muddeded.
2: No, she already doesn't know who they are, so let's not confuse her.
3: It's spelled Mud with two D's. It's definitely confused. Puddle of Muddeded.
2: It's Puddle of Mud. M-U-D-D. Puddle of Mud.
0: All right, number nine on the Divorced Dad Rock.
4: I'm so addicted to all the things you do when you're rolling around with me. In between the sheets, all the sounds you make.
1: I am maybe identify as a divorced dad.
3: The dirty version of this song is so much better, by the way.
2: Also... this should be our Father's Day category for a three-song showdown.
0: Oh, for sure.
5: Dad Rock. Yeah, we haven't done it this year. I know we did last year.
1: But we could be positive and just call it Dad Rock, you know?
0: Well, this is the list from Divorced Dad Rock, because there's completely different songs on Dad Rock.
1: Oh,
0: yeah.
1: There is.
0: So because these ones are a lot angrier because they're divorced. That one's a little tougher again. It is, can you guys remember the name of them?
1: I can't. I know the song. If this is...
2: I don't. Yeah. Dun, dun,
0: dun, dun. I can't. Saving Abel.
2: Saving Abel.
0: What about Cain? Abel. this
1: what did
0: one.
1: Did you just say?
2: It's Cain and Abel joke. It's a Bible thing. You don't get it.
0: All right. This one was number two on the list.

0: together and tour.
1: Oh, for sure.
0: Like, I would buy, I'd spend good money.
2: Festival.
0: Yep.
1: Oh. Yeah, that's the difference between Dad Rock and Divorce. These all have a touch of anger in them.
0: Yeah.
3: No guess.
1: This is a humongous band. Mm-hmm. Humongous band.
3: They're so big that they got so monstrous that people just started hating them for no reason and mocking them.
2: Is this Nickelback?
0: Yes.
2: Rockstar by Nickelback was my jam.
0: Yep, that's a good one.
1: It is. All right, so here's your final one.
3: No. Do it every time. It's the wrong lyric.
1: This one was number 17, Divorce Dad Rock.

0: Yeah.
1: It's been a while since I've heard this one.
2: It has been a while.
3: Like what does Crisco usually have on his shirt?
4: You spill on your shirt and you have a
5: stain.
4: But if it was like
2: lots of
4: past stain,
2: it was
4: stained. I mean, those definitely don't count when she's just looking at us going. Stain.
5: I'm like, is this a riddle at this point?
3: You got two though. You got two of them. You got Shinedown and Nickelback. So I'm kind of impressed.
5: If it was karaoke, I would have gotten it. Five.
2: Yeah, because you sang along to most of these songs.
5: Try my best.
3: All right, so you're putting us to the test next. Is it audio, or you just got questions for us again?
5: It's all about Gen Z workouts.
2: Oh.
5: I don't know.
2: I'm out.

0: variety KS95. It's Chris Godez and Wes. We're about 15 and a half minutes out from you getting that concert code word. You're going to be seeing Olivia Dean, Madison Square Garden in New York City. So be here at 8. Gen Z Jess in studio with us. These are workouts of Gen Zers.
1: Well, I was at yoga yesterday. My instructor was talking to me. Her name is Mackenzie. And I was like, I don't know what to talk about tomorrow. And as I was leaving, I was like, this is a great subject.
0: Yoga is the first answer then.
1: Nope. Sorry, you're wrong.
2: Sick brag that you were at a workout class.
0: Yeah, loser.
1: Guys, well, I thought I was dying. It was like 800 degrees in there.
2: You did hot yoga?
1: It was called...
3: Like, her air conditioning was just out. Just happened to be a problem that day.
2: They're just like, no, I just do cheap yoga.
1: At the place I go is like hot.
2: That's terrible.
1: Oh, yeah. I was dripping. It got in my eye and it started burning. My sweat.
2: I'm so sorry.
3: We're talking about yoga. Calm down, everybody.
2: Okay.
1: Anyway... First question, what's 12-3-30?
3: It's what time it is after 12.
2: You do 12 sets.
3: Oh, no, it's the witching hour. We learned that yesterday. 12 to 3 is the witching hour.
1: Oh, it is.
2: 12-3-30.
1: Mm-hmm.
0: 12 different machines.
1: Right.
0: Three sets for 30 minutes.
3: That's what we say, final answer.
1: Just wrong.
3: Oh, damn.
1: It's okay. So you're going to go on the treadmill. It's a treadmill workout where you have the incline up to 12. The speed is 3, and you do it for 30 minutes. A lot of people lost weight on
0: this. Steep. Oh, that is my
1: really
0: God.
1: Steep.
3: Oh, I've done it before.
0: 12 is awful.
1: It's horrible. Terrible. And you're not supposed to hold on either.
0: Oh, that's
1: so
0: brutal.
1: It's like you're climbing a mountain.
2: I would be on the
0: planting.
2: Floor.
0: I'm for sure face planting.
3: I would be hanging on to it. If I were climbing a mountain, I'd be like, somebody help
0: I call
3: me.
0: This the Superman as I'm just dragging.
3: That would be where you guys would have to find me for my funeral, for sure, on that one.
1: I do hold on when I do that, but I don't do it anymore because it's horrible.
2: But this is why it's for young people, not us.
3: And
1: it should
3: I
1: just be
3: just
1: for long-legged people.
2: Oh,
1: like
2: I'm out.
1: Us with short legs, like, yeah, you know? Okay, what's a pump cover?
3: Wait. Isn't that where you put it over your baby's head?
0: Like your sweatshirt.
3: When you're breastfeeding?
2: No.
3: No?
0: It's got to be like a sweatshirt.
2: Pump cover.
0: Yeah, you after your pump, it's like you put your sweatshirt on.
1: It's like a, well... You wear it during your pump. So it's like a big t-shirt.
3: Totally during my pump.
1: And then after your pump.
2: Guys,
1: what's a pump?
2: What's a pump?
3: Working out.
1: Yeah.
3: Like you're pumping weights. Yeah.
2: Why do we
0: never heard pumping iron? They've been calling it that for decades.
2: Well, yeah, pumping iron. I've never heard. It's like, I'm going to go pump.
3: That's what pump they say. Have you not heard how douchey that community is?
2: I do
3: love
2: now.
3: The workout community, but like at the same time, they have some weird stuff.
0: They've been saying pump for like 50 years.
2: When Arnold. I get my pump on, it's very different.
3: Arnold, yeah, well, it's a very different one.
0: It's entireness.
3: Yeah. You also have pump covers, I'm sure, as well, too.
2: And he had ants with Cheez-Its and a great night's sleep. Okay, go ahead, next.
1: Okay. I need you guys to name 5 workout brands that are big with Gen Zers.
3: Aloe, because I just blew this one in.
1: Lulu.
2: I don't know. Would like offline or anything?
0: What's
2: that?
0: On Cloud?
3: North Face.
1: That would work. That is definitely not.
2: No, that is old people.
3: Like Columbia.
1: That's also your generation.
3: K-Swiss.
2: No.
0: K-Swiss. Yelling things.
2: K-Swiss.
0: What's the bull one? Noble.
3: Noble.
2: Adidas.
1: Huh?
0: Noble.
1: I don't even know what that is.
0: Oh, the shoes? Noble shoes are huge.
3: Enrage.
2: No, you got to think about what the hot chicks are wearing at the gym.
1: Think about the hot chicks.
4: Skims?
1: The short shorts.
4: Is Skims an athletic brand?
1: No, that's comfort.
3: You're right. Kmart.
0: You've never seen the No Bulls?
3: No, I've seen. I know what you're talking about.
0: Those shoes are huge.
3: Yeah.
2: But not for young people.
0: No, that's always. No,
1: you
0: old people don't
1: Hoka.
0: Wear
3: Hoka.
1: I put Hoka on the list.
3: Heck yeah. Made it.
2: Yeah.
1: You said a shoe brand too.
2: On Cloud?
1: Yeah,
0: on Cloud,
1: that works. You said Lulu.
2: Yeah.
1: And Aloe.
2: Athleta?
3: Athleta
2: still on there? Okay, we got 5.
1: Yes,
2: we did it.
3: Dude.
2: What else?
1: There's also like Gymshark, Crazy Yoga.
3: Feels
1: those
3: good.
1: Are...
0: Somebody told me Gymshark's not cool anymore.
2: I don't even know what that
3: did
2: is.
3: Did it jump the Gymshark?
0: Yeah.
2: Next.
1: Next.
3: Just go to the next one.
1: What are grippy socks? What are they used for?
2: Jumping on a trampoline.
0: When you're in the hospital after surgery.
1: Yeah.
3: That's a good one. It's got to be like...
0: Probably yoga for you to have your shoes off.
3: Like, because you can play... It's not yoga.
1: Close.
3: Grippy socks
1: this
3: are...
1: I'm surprised you don't know this.
3: I don't know.
2: Is it for Pilates?
1: Yes.
2: Oh, because I've never wore grippy socks. But is that... Because I always use the Transformer or the Reformer.
1: Yeah.
2: The
3: Transformer. Transformer. Okay, wow.
1: Oh, we have to wear them. Well, we don't have to, but you're supposed to wear them on the Reformers.
0: It's also my nickname back in my 20s. They call me old grippy sock.
2: Ew.
1: Or if you're talking about mental health.
3: I don't think you can say that.
2: Why? Because he was sweating.
3: I don't think you can say that. No. I don't think any part of that should be said, let alone from the the mom of the show.
2: Because he is sweaty and gross when he gets his bump on.
3: Des is a shade of red that can only be
0: done. We are ending on that one.
4: Hang on. Chris Cordes and Wes will be right back on KS95. And here is what's coming up next.
0: Well, if our boss doesn't call on the hotline, we will be doing Love of Our List helping out Allison who went on a date.
2: Get your mind out of the gutter, you nasties.
3: To our fathers and a couple Hail Marys when we get back.
2: No priest and a new priest.
3: Oh, my God.
2: Holy water. Remember, I can find it on Amazon.
3: Oh, my stomach hurts. It's Chris Cordes and Wes on KS95.

0: It's time for Love 'Em.
1: She dances like a real girl. She moves like a real girl.
0: Or List 'Em.
2: He danced like no one was watching. And luckily, no one was.
0: With Chris Godez and Wes on KS95.
3: To quote a songbird of our generation, if you got a problem, yo, we'll solve it.
1: I love him or List 'Em.
4: That's beautiful.
3: Thank you very much. What's going on with you, Allison?
5: Oh, right. So Saturday night, I went out with this guy for the first time, but I've known him for a while and kind of had a crush on him.
4: Ooh.
5: Yeah.
4: Tell me more.
5: Yeah, there was a big build up there, but yeah, I mean, I thought I really liked him. That's the key word here.
4: Uh-oh.
5: That's why I'm calling. Yeah. I mean, maybe I still do. Okay, so he asked me out several weeks ago, and I finally felt comfortable enough to go to a restaurant.
4: Okay.
5: The date went really, like, smoothly. Like, everything was great, very attracted to him. But then something changed after the dinner. Yeah. We were laughing, we were having fun, then the waiter came over and asked if we wanted dessert. So my date looked at my plate and noticed I had eaten only about half my meal.
4: Yeah.
5: Then he asked if he could take home the leftovers.
4: Oh, right.
1: Oh, no.
4: Oh, this is kind of weird.
1: That's just not sexy to be like, oh, my God, let me take over those leftovers. I mean, frugal.
4: Well, what if she wanted her leftovers?
1: I mean, that's the first question you might ask. I get that.
5: This is weird. And I thought he was kidding. And I started to laugh, right, and told the waiter to come back in a couple of minutes, right? The waiter came back and my date asked where the takeout box was.
4: Oh, he was serious.
5: Yeah. Oh, it gets worse. Okay, you're already answering my thought here. Okay, he literally reached across the table and grabbed my plate.
4: Oh, my God.
1: Oh, no.
4: No.
5: Yeah. Yeah, I asked if he does this all the time, and he said he hates to waste food, and usually he even asks waiters to bring leftovers from other people in the restaurant.
4: Oh, boy.
1: This is awesome.
4: Oh,
5: yeah,
4: boy.
5: He says he can sometimes eat for free for several days with leftovers from just one night out.
4: No.
5: Yeah.
4: You don't have to say, is that guy just left that half a sandwich on the table? Can you wrap that up for me?
5: Yes. Yes. And he was like proud of the fact that he was able to go for a few days from one night out of eating.
1: But
5: from doing this.
1: You said he's hot.
4: How hot?
1: And to a lot of people, that's usually what matters most, right?
5: He is hot. Well, and there's more. There's another like pro, okay? He even gives some of the leftovers to homeless people.
1: Oh, see, that's great.
4: Okay, that's sweet.
1: So he's a hot guy who's caring, giving, and frugal to also want to stretch out, like, days with leftovers.
5: Yeah.
1: So now you got me back on. Now I might be back on his side. Like, I don't know. I mean, I think give him another chance at this point.
5: You would? Okay, because I am still crushing on him, but I just feel like it's jacked up, right?
1: I mean, a little bit.
5: He asked me to go out again Thursday, and I don't know if I should say yes or no.
4: Well, just know you need to order a really big meal if you're hungry, because he's going to eat half of it at least.
1: Exactly, and or find out what he doesn't like and order that.
4: But my question really is, did you say yes to dessert or no?
5: No, I didn't get dessert. I was really turned off by what he said.
4: Dang it.
6: Okay, but there's probably people out there that know people that do this, that ask for leftovers from other tables or just...
1: Marie, your wife, I could see being that person.
4: Oh, boy.
6: Yeah. Yeah, she's borderline that person. She's never actually done it. She's joked about doing it before. But
4: Taylor and I joked when there was somebody who had this beautiful cheese tray, like this huge cheese thing, and they hadn't even eaten, like touched some of it. And I thought, would it be weird? And now I realize hearing this, yes, it would be.
6: So there's people that probably really do this, as, you know, Allison was just on a date with one. So let's get her some help here. 651-989-5795.
5: Thank you.
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4: Yo!

0: Today's Friday, KS95. It's Chrissy, Odez, and Wes. We just talked to Allison on Love Him or List Him. Went on a date the other day.
1: We were laughing. We were having fun. Then the waiter came over and asked if we wanted dessert. So my date looked at my plate and noticed I had eaten only about half my meal. Then he asked if he could take home the leftovers.
0: Wanted her leftovers and also liked the stuff on other people's tables as well.
2: You!
0: We're going to help her out. Be the therapist in moments.
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2: Hotel. H-O-T-E-L. 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Like the place you'll be seeing if you win a flyaway to see Olivia Dean at Madison Square Garden. 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
0: 651-989-5795. Come on, people have to have been in this situation where people have asked for others' leftovers. Different tables, your table.
5: Even via text right now, as you call, again, 651-989-5795. Somebody said the U.S. is such a wasteful culture. What he is doing is not even a beige flag. Oh. Maybe just not on a first date.
2: I think that is where my weirdness comes, is that they don't even know each other yet. I think it would be weird if he didn't ask and just reached over and grabbed a fry. And that's coming from the share bear queen of the world, me. Okay?
5: Isn't it also weird that if he didn't do, or if he did this just a couple dates later, wouldn't you still be like, what? What do you mean? What do you? It would be no different 2 to 3 dates later. You'd almost be like, oh, what other weird is he unpacking?
2: Yeah, here's a good point via text. I think I would be most annoyed that he didn't ask me if I wanted my leftovers first. It's other people. Like, it's weird.
0: My question, weird. We never asked, and I can't believe I didn't ask this. Did he pay?
5: I was going to say, if he paid for the whole thing.
0: I still wouldn't demand it somebody.
5: Ask for somebody's leftovers. Are you kidding? But maybe in his world, he's like, oh, I'm sorry. We had a great dinner. Everything was great. You weren't going to eat the rest of it, so I paid for it. I guess I'll just take the leftovers.
2: Well, somebody said, unless you were planning on taking it yourself, you know, it would be such a waste. I'm sure she would have.
5: I don't know.
2: Unless she felt weird about it.
5: She didn't ask for a box. And he was the one who had to ask for the box. So was she just going to let it sit there?
0: Say, do you want a box? No, I want to wrestle.
5: Oh, God.
2: Wrestle.
5: Just straight line. Straight line.
2: Somebody said it made me a little bit sick in my mouth. Hard to pass.
5: Huh. Oh, it sounded like a date of mine.
2: I'm confused. What is wrong with bringing leftovers home? Absolutely nothing. It's not, that isn't it. It's that they were on a first date. It was her food. He didn't ask, and he just wanted to take her food. And then he proceeded to say he takes other people's food, random people. He asked the servers to wrap it up.
5: I was just at a restaurant yesterday at a table for 4 across from us. They all had, and I'm this is the wasteful part of the U.S.
2: And I do agree.
5: They all had over half their food left. In their bowl, on their plate, whatever. And the guy goes, did you guys want to-go boxes? And they went, oh, no, we're good, thanks.
2: Really?
5: And they just pushed. I mean, it was 2 full meals if you combined it all.
2: Two full meals,
5: and they just pushed it away and went, no, we're stuffed. We're walking around the
0: mall. I think it depends on what it is. If you had, like, half of a pizza, I wouldn't think anything of it. I would take a stranger's leftover pizza. If they're eating pasta or something, you know what I don't want to do? Where you jammed your fork into it 30 times?
2: No, we don't double fork.
0: I mean, if I know you well enough, I double fork with anybody.
2: No,
5: you almost took a charcuterie board, which is almost worse because you're palming every
0: you
5: piece
0: tried
5: of
0: to eat
5: thing.
0: A man's pizza at the restaurant the other day.
2: I have.
0: An elderly gentleman had pizza, and you said, can I have a bite, sir? And it was inappropriate.
2: I mean, I'm telling you, things are. This is a date. I have walked out of a concert, and somebody was holding a pizza, and I said, oh, yum, that looks good. And they said, do you want a piece? And I said, yes. And I took a piece and ate it as I walked. I don't.

0: What is that?
1: Guys, these are the city turkeys. They fight. They know like kung fu.
2: Well, they came from the green line.
1: No, for real.
2: Those are some tough-ass turkeys.
3: Sorry, straight line. Go back.
2: Straight line. But now I want Jenny O turkey.
1: Okay. He's slightly odd, especially on a first date, but give him a second chance. He might be worth it. Everybody wants to know, but did you want your leftovers? Which he didn't necessarily say. Okay, list. He crossed a line. This is, you know, he crossed a line for me. I'm frugal, and I take my own leftovers home to eat, but not somebody else's ick.
2: I feel like that can't, if that's a red flag, I mean, you're never going to find a good person. Like, if the biggest red flag is that they wanted to take the leftovers home, mind you, she never asked for a box or said she asked for a box. So he looked at it and went, well, okay, we're not going to just leave it there.
3: Maybe red flag isn't the right term here. Maybe it's just kind of a turnoff or a put off because maybe. I'd be like, if you just took my food without asking me or something, like, what else weird things are you going to do?
1: And why is it yours and not mine?
3: Right.
1: I don't know. I just, something feels off about this, and maybe it's more than just leftovers. Okay, and let me clarify. Somebody's like, Dez, you ate a charcuterie. I did not. I wanted to eat a charcuterie because nobody had touched it.
3: Right.
1: And I knew it was like a $100 charcuterie. I saw it on the menu. There was a whole section nobody touched. Yeah, maybe had it been spit in a little bit because they'd been talking over it.
3: Well, I mean, Crisco spits in your mouth on the daily.
1: All the time.
2: Per your request.
1: I see absolutely nothing wrong with this. Another person said.
2: Somebody said, I think he's worth a second chance. I just feel like this is a lot to let go of somebody. If he's a good dude, if he's, you know, hot, whatever.
1: You know what this says, though? If it's something this dumb, she's really probably not that into him.
2: Also, somebody said this is a great indicator of Asperger's.
3: What? You think so?
2: Is it? I don't know.
1: I don't know. Maybe he took the leftovers for his dog. No, he told her that he takes leftovers and eats them for a week. Which, also, again, is frugal and good. It's not a waste, which is great.
2: Could you imagine he has to go to his next first date and be like, hey, I'm going to get this out there now. I take leftovers, so if you don't want them, I'm going to take them, and this stopped my last date from being successful? I mean, that's an awkward thing to have to talk about. The reason you didn't get a second date is because you brought your leftovers or her leftovers home.
1: If this girl was super frugal, this would have been a big turn on, I bet.
3: Oh, like, yeah. My wife would have been like, oh, I'm so hot for you.
2: Why does Wes keep saying he took her food without asking? He literally asked, can I take this food?
1: But she didn't want him to.
2: But she also didn't say she was going to take it. She never said she was going to take it.
1: Here's a solution. Maybe we need smaller portions in the U.S.
2: Oh, that's a for sure, man. Everything in Vegas when I was there this weekend is like three times the size of a normal portion. And I'm like,
1: you pay three times the amount that you pay. Was he taking it for himself? Yes, he said. If he's taking food from other people's tables and he brings it to a shelter or something, that's hot.
2: My wife offered me leftovers on our first date. I have been eating her leftovers for the last 15 years, but not off of someone else's plate ever.
1: Yeah, I think you should give him another chance. Just talk to this dude. I mean, maybe he used to work at like Feed My Starving Children or Second Harvest Heartland or something.
3: Sure.
1: But I guess she would have known that and would have told her that.
3: I feel like this is a 50-50 on this one, right?
1: I do, too.
3: Like, I don't know if we got any advice whatsoever for Allison.
2: No, I don't think so.
1: I feel like it's just something a little weird. Maybe there was some miscommunication. I don't mind. I don't know. I felt like it was weird on a first date.
3: Sure.
1: It just seemed like it wasn't quite.
3: But worth giving a second?
1: Yeah. I think give it a second chance and just tell me you thought it was weird. And maybe just start by saying, hey, I'm going to take my own leftovers home. Unless you don't like leftovers, then he's your perfect partner.
3: True. Very true.
1: Like one of my good friends, Jacqueline, she hates leftovers. She will not. Chris loves leftovers. So who always gets the food, you know, to the next day or later that night when he wants a little snack?
3: Oh, I had that one time when I met you and Jacqueline at Dick's. And you guys both got food and I didn't. And then you're both like, we're going to leave it. So they gave me all their leftovers. It was great.
1: I gave you my leftovers the other day, too.
3: You did, yeah. That was outlandish. When you ran out of the restaurant, Crisco, because you're afraid of women.
2: Yeah.
3: She didn't want to take her leftovers because she's like, it's been out too long. It was out for like 45 minutes.
1: It wasn't even that. I just realized I already ate it once and I don't want it. And Taylor had already eaten lunch. I was bringing it home for him. I felt like it was going to be one of those things that sits in my fridge and then I'm going to throw away in 3 days.
2: Dez is so funny. I know you better than almost probably most people in your life.
1: Yeah.
2: She didn't like that food. I don't care what she says. I know.
1: It was good.
2: No, there's no... in what world Des will scrap up everybody's food off the table to put into a box to bring home to her kids who

0: savage it in 10 seconds. But, like, in any moment, the fact that you were like, I don't know. Do I want to box this up? I don't know. I just want to leave it there. I'm just going to tell. I'm like, I could tell from a mile away she did not love that sandwich.
1: And you know, don't know me as well as you thought.
0: You didn't take it
2: all. Will I get it again? No. But it was not bad.
0: All right. Oh, that sounds delicious.
3: How are we looking weather-wise?
1: All right. Checking out this forecast, which is, I mean, it's better than it was yesterday. Still really hot, 90 degrees, going to feel like it's warmer. Chance for scattered thunderstorms, some severe, maybe even some more hail. I'm sorry about that. Mainly in the East Metro and the West Metro.
0: Are you throwing hail from the heavens?
3: This is your fault?
1: God, well, I have
4: very rude of you.
0: My power is out, and I got an update saying, don't worry, your power will be back anytime between now and 12:30 tomorrow.
1: Oh, no.
0: I was like,
1: AM maybe, like, though?
0: No, PM.
1: Oh, shoot.
3: You're fine.
0: I'm fine because I'm not there.
1: All right. Storms are going to be cleared by tonight, though. Cooling off, less humid, 65 than tomorrow. Some sunshine and 76 degrees. Friday kicking off the weekend, 80. So it's gotten even better. 80. Breezy and a chance for an isolated storm. It is 70 in the Twin Cities.
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0: Traffic right now, 494 westbound between 169 and Washington Avenue in Bloomington. There is a crash slowing things down on the right shoulder. Another one, 36 westbound at the exit ramp to 35 east south. There's a crash there as well. And then two more to let you know about, 50th Street and 46th Street at 35W northbound in Minneapolis. There's a crash slowing things down in between those areas, and one other, Yankee Doodle Road and Black Hawk Road in Eagan at 13 southbound. There's a crash on the right shoulder. Other than that, the roads are looking pretty good. Brought to you by
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3: What's your hashtag? 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
1: Crisco, Dez, and Wes, what's trending?
2: I'm going to tell you about the new crew going to space, but first, I want to tell you that some power in the Twin Cities has been restored. I'm sorry, Crisco, you are not one of them.
0: I really feel like, you know what? It's too soon.
3: You're fine, though.
0: I know.
3: It's your family that's kind of screwed because you can do things all day long and not have to go home to the humid, hot house.
0: No, and I get that. I just feel bad in general because they don't go anywhere.
3: Go to your sisters.
2: Tell them to go to a movie or something. That's what people do when it's hot out.
0: I mean, that is true. It's dark. They don't
2: and they like
0: seen.
2: That.
0: I mean, anything, yeah.
3: Doesn't your sister have power? Just go to your sister's
0: house. I don't know what she is. It's been crazy. My nephew's in the emergency room right now.
2: Oh.
0: Yeah, so geez. It's like, I mean, I guess that house is wide open. That'd be the time to go.
2: Yeah, it's true. Yeah. Okay, but it was 75,000 people out of power as of this morning, and now it's down to 50,000 people.
0: Oh, and we're still part of the 50,000.
2: They're working on it. If you haven't seen this big, gorgeous tree that got uprooted last night during these storms and the powerful wind, it's in the Mack Groveland area, and it's just, it's a big bummer. It landed, it looks like. It blocked a road, hit a pickup truck as it fell. It looks like it just missed a house. So I know that I drove by a lot of trees at Brandon. Branches and stuff were off. So they are going to try to get this all cleaned up. So Artemis 3, it's been announced there are 3 American astronauts that are going to space and 1 Italian astronaut.
3: Italiano.
2: So no women. It's just all 4 dudes.
3: I mean, in that job, I'm sure there's just so many people and there's such a small pool that actually get on there. You just take the 4 most qualified.
2: Oh, absolutely. I mean, that's the case. But I just was thinking there might be 1 chick, you know, in there. But it's fine.
3: I mean, I think they're going to rapid fire send them up now.
2: Yeah, they're scheduled.
3: So I think there's probably the next group is already waiting.
2: That's true. They're scheduled to go in 2027. So they've got like this next year to prepare for this big journey and this next big step. So I don't know, just kind of cool. I didn't realize we were going to be moving so quickly.
3: Right.
2: And then everybody's talking about Taylor Swift surprising everybody at the Toy Story 5 premiere last night. Got on stage right before everybody saw the movie with Randy Newman as he accompanied her singing You've Got a Friend in Me. You got

0: makes you want to sing. Ah, so cute, so sweet. Can't wait to see that movie. But also,
1: Oh, I was just going to say, she's such a fan of the film franchise. I didn't realize how much she was, but then I showed Des a picture. She had a fangirl moment where she brought her VHS, like the old like VHS copy, and had Tom Hanks sign it of That's Toy cool. Story 1. Yeah, I was like, and clearly she's a fan for life. So
0: I mean, let's think about all the things she's invited to or asked to do, and she doesn't have to say yes to anything. They mentioned this. She's like, can I see the movie? She went home and wrote the song that night.
1: I know. She wrote it that night. And then think about it, like, yeah, Tom right. Hanks. What
2: I
1: a
2: think
1: humble,
2: ChatGPT.
0: Oh, yeah.
1: What
0: yeah,
1: a humble
0: totally.
1: Brag for Tom Hanks. He's like, yeah, Taylor Swift just came up and asked for my autograph. No big deal.
0: NBD. And of course, she's in Wait, the middle what? Of NBD. No
2: oh.
0: big deal.
2: I thought she said and.
1: Oh, God.
2: NBD. I was okay. like, wait, what?
0: All right.
2: I missed that part of the story.
0: No. NBD, no big deal to those boomers like, no, you, okay, okay. like you. No, ooh, I'm kidding.
2: Wow.
0: Okay, I feel like that's where we wrap up. That's What's Trending is brought to you by Roku, America's number one TV streaming platform.
2: Hashtag parent fail 75617. 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Your secret's on the way next after Shawn Mendes on today's Friday, KS95.

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2: All right, I'll tell you.
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4: My mom started a food fight at Old Country Buffet.
3: That's legendary.
4: It was hilarious.
5: That's awesome.
4: My 18-month-old was going down the slide, and I was supposed to catch her. Then I got distracted by my 4-year-old, and the little one landed in the mud at the bottom of the slide. Oh, no. Parent fail. I went to a naughty Valentine's bingo one time and won a special toy. The next day, I was going somewhere, forgot it was in my purse, so I quickly threw it in the glove department. Or compartment. Well, kind of forgot about that a few weeks later when my daughter went to grab a napkin and pulled this special toy out, hit the button, said, "Mommy, what is this?" Quickly said, "It is a travel-sized deep tissue massager," which is exactly what it is. So
6: or a food mixer.
3: A food mixer. This one just came in. Okay. Parent fail. My 15-year-old daughter is dating a guy in college. He's 19.
6: Oh. That's also illegal.
3: That is illegal.
4: Unless it's like you say it's okay.
3: No,
4: as a parent, right?
3: I mean, the parent definitely isn't saying it's okay if it's their fail. And 15, I don't think 15's the legal.
4: Well, like, 16, I don't know what it is.
3: I think it's, I have no idea what it is.
5: Okay.
3: Okay, no, of all people in this room, okay. We know it's Wes. Who knows that number?
4: All right, boys, creeper. My hashtag parent fail, next one here. My 7-year-old and I accidentally took a THC gummy instead of a CBD gummy. I had both, didn't realize I'd given the wrong one, so yeah, I got my kid, and he and I were both together. I still feel bad about it to this day. He's 13 now, and he's fine. That's
3: dumb question. Is, are kids allowed to have CBD oil? I mean, I know it's just oil, but isn't that like they are?
4: Oh,
3: kids
4: yeah.
3: can just have CBD. I love Tess says it like she's like, oh, we give our kids CBD.
4: Oh, I've never given it to mine, but I've read for a lot
3: other
4: of things
3: kids.
4: Anxiety. No, I had a friend whose kid was dealing with all these different things and was doing therapy and stuff, and then that was part of it. It's whatever that's not.
6: It's not
4: the
6: mind altering, so yeah.
4: It's just like a relaxing. I mean, I don't know. I'm not a doctor. I just play one on the radio.
3: Okay.
4: Read a book.
3: You read a book.
4: My biggest parent fail. At 50, I'm finally ready to have kids because I have money. I've got some time. I got some experience. And I look like I'm 40. Oh.
3: That's your parent fail.
4: So what do I do? Just saying I didn't have kids yet. Well, I think at 50 you still could, especially if you're in shape and you know and all that stuff.
3: I'm just kidding.
4: Crisco would like to practice with you.
3: Just kidding. It's probably fine.
6: Sorry about that one.
4: Okay.
6: Wait, what?
3: Wait, you're such a bad friend. God, dude.
4: I'm ignoring you both. Hashtag parent fail.
3: Grow up, Dad.
4: When my kid took a packed lunch to school with what we thought were leftovers, turned out to be a full tub of spreadable butter. Last time leftovers went in that container and you couldn't see through it, so whoops. That would suck. You open it up, you're like, I've got butter for lunch. I left my unicorn toy out. My daughter went in the room and saw it. Okay.
6: The one that just came in, I drove away with my child in the back seat. I have twins and I only have one.
3: Oh, no.
4: Always check. Always make sure they're either in there or not in there because that could be very dangerous. Here's a grandma fail. I mixed some booze into my McDonald's pop and my 8-year-old grandson took a big old swig. And I wasn't looking and he yelled, "Yuck, this is disgusting." That is why my kids, every time they grab any sort of drink off the counter, they go, "Mommy, is this okay for kids to drink?"
3: I mean, isn't that sad that they know that so well? They're like, "Oh boy, this is mommy's, I think. I smell a little bit of the whiskey."
4: My parent failed making my daughter drink milk and finished drinking milk for years, even though she would get sick. Now I realize she was just allergic to it.
3: Oh, no. This one's kind of funny in after it happened kind of way. Mike gave my child nighttime cough medicine before school instead of daytime cough medicine. He's like, "I'm so sleepy."
4: Oh, no.
3: Oh, no.
4: I was practicing softball with my daughter, and she was pitching to me. I hit the ball, and it was a line drive right to her stomach. I felt really bad.
6: Stay down on the ball, kid.
4: Parent failed doing way too much for my kids, still paying for the phone, car insurance, all of that. Need to cut them off, not teaching them to budget. Whoopsies. Thank you for sharing your parent fails.
1: Chris Godez and Wes are coming right back on KS95. And here's what they'll be talking about.
0: There I said it is on the way next. 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
4: Yeah, Crisco has a very strong stance on something that has to do with kids, has to do with summer, and now he wants in on it.
3: Yeah. You know. It's you know what? I'll get to it in a minute. Just give me time to collect my thoughts.
4: All right.
3: And I'll be here for There I Said It coming up next on KS95.

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3: Some yogging?
4: Yogging. That's when you yoga and jog.
2: It's a soft J.
3: And you guys, I hear yog and I think Jägermeister.
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3: Yeah, we're specimens of health, that's for sure. Okay, today it's better than yesterday, but still hot and humid. Guys, 90 degrees, mostly cloudy, and a chance for severe thunderstorms, damaging winds again, heavy rain and hail. There is a chance mainly in the East and West Metro. Tonight, 65, clear and up, not as humid. Tomorrow, 76 with some sun mixed with some scattered thunderstorms. Friday, kicking off the weekend, mostly cloudy and 80, with just a little ton of chance for some storms. It's 71 in the Twin Cities.
2: 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In traffic right now, 13 southbound at Yankee Doodle Road and Black Hawk Road in Eagan. There is a crash on the right shoulder. There's also a crash 494 southbound due to debris on the roadway at the exit ramp to Highway 5. You want to look out for debris there, slowing things down. And then one other spot between 50th Street and 46th Street in Minneapolis at 35W northbound. There's a crash there as well. Other than that, the roads are not looking terrible for a Wednesday morning. That's it.
4: All right. There, I set it on the way next.
2: Oh, God, this is me again. Sorry. There's like 18 different people pointing at me. Yes, there I said it's next, and I'll tell you all about it. It's all crazy. There, and then you'll be like, oh, that's what he said. And I'll be like, yeah, that's right. There I said it. Next, I can't.

0: did.
1: There, I said it. Why doesn't everybody get a summer break? I'm sick of just kids getting a summer break. You know, when you get to a certain age and they're like, oh, don't wish away your youth. Don't wish away your time because it's the best times of your life. They're not lying to you, kids. If you're a kid right now, the best times of your life will be when you're in school and when you're in a kid and you don't have any responsibilities. Then you grow up and you get to see what life is. And life sucks sometimes. And that's just a true statement, okay?
0: Oh, this is uplifting.
1: No, this is uplifting. Life is also fantastic and amazing. If you can walk through life and say, it doesn't suck sometimes, and you are not living.
0: Of course it sucks sometimes.
1: So why don't we all get like a little teeny tiny break? I'm not asking for 3 months. I'm not saying that. But wouldn't it be a lot less stressful if you got a little time off during the summer to spend, I don't know, on your boat you love so much with your kids, to being able to do things with them, not shoehorning it in the 2 free hours you have a day?
0: I don't disagree.
1: Of course
0: I want that. I just don't know how that would work.
1: Well,
0: or how that could work.
1: I mean, it could work if you're very wealthy. You could just take summers off, and that would be a thing. I'm just saying, that's the season you would choose, though.
0: Yeah.
2: Like, that's the thing, is kids don't really get a choice. I mean, that's how school works. But I don't know if I'd pick summer, though.
1: Summer's the best. What would you pick? I mean, fall, probably.
2: Great.
1: Yeah, I could do fall, because that would be kind of like, what would you do, like, maybe August, September, October?
2: I would probably do more outdoorsy stuff, because it's not as hot and steamy and humid.
1: I would probably
2: travel and go see some football games, both college and NFL games, in cities I normally wouldn't, because I don't have enough time off to do that.
1: Boy, that's a good point. Maybe October, November, December, the big three. Like, you know what I mean? You got all the holidays in there. You got all the stuff. I mean, you wouldn't even, but then again, you'd lose a lot of your free days off there because it would be already company holidays.
0: But wouldn't people say technically that's your vacation you're given? It just, you can't, at least in our business, you can't like just take weeks off at a time.
1: Right.
0: You know, and that's kind of more, you're saying you want like a longer break.
2: Wasn't she off since like January?
1: Yep. She was. You've had a literal summer break this year. So far, you're just
2: who are you trying to get right now?
1: You had a winter break.
0: But so it's, if you take a week off, it doesn't feel like a summer break. It just feels like a little vacation.
1: Because there are some times, and maybe I'm alone in this, there are times I've come back from vacation feeling like lasted a month. And there are some times I've come back from vacation feeling like I didn't leave.
0: Yeah.
1: Like my buddy's in town. Our buddy is in town right now.
2: Isn't your buddy? You threatened him on the radio at least 6 times in the last 2 days.
1: Yeah, he got an order after I threatened him a few times. He got his poop in a group. He knows now. He knows I love him sometimes. But he was on the phone all day yesterday. We were at the Mall of America walking around doing a bunch of stuff. Poor guy is literally just getting bombarded with messages on vacation from his work.
0: Oh.
1: Just one after another, because he's the one who knows all the stuff. And so I'm just saying there should be a break. There should be a 3-month extended break that everybody has to take it off at the same time. And then we all get it, and we all just get back to work, and we do our things.
0: Somebody texted and loves your idea, said maybe even just 1 month, and it's for everyone. Should we choose August? ?
1: Yeah, maybe it's just 1 month. It doesn't have to be the 3 months.
0: July is like that primo month, I think, though, because there's the holiday with 4th of July.
1: I'm going to run for government.
0: And you should.
2: Run for government.
1: Yes. Is that not how
2: usually you need like a
0: senator.
2: What position in government? Not just, I'm going to run for government.
1: Back to our conversation earlier. Do I need my high school diploma?
0: Yes.
1: Because if I do, I can't run. But
2: I mean,
1: do
2: some of them seem like they have their high school diploma in our government?
1: Probably not. I would run for Congress. I would run for a state representative so that I could make sure that we had a month off every year.
0: But no, that doesn't help me if you're a state representative. Because I live in Wisconsin.
1: I'll do both. Well, just get an address here. Do something illegal. It happens all the time, I'm sure.
0: Okay.
2: As a person in government, I don't think you can recommend do something illegal.
0: It's true.
1: I haven't signed up yet. So once I sign up, then I have to get rid of my error of ways.
0: You could be a school bus driver, somebody said.
2: You would be like Chris Farley in Billy Madison.
1: Greg, get on the bus!
0: The kids would love you.
1: That was a really good impersonation.
0: They would love you. Well, my mother-in-law's a lunch lady, and she has the whole summer off, and it's incredible.
1: I was a lunch lady for a couple of months, and I was sweating in the food, and kids were making fun of me.
0: But you wouldn't now.
2: You
1: didn't know that? Yeah. I was a lunch lady for, what was it, like 2 to 3 months or something like that, and it was so hot. It was so hot under those, like, it was... It was terrible.
0: Those poor children.
1: In hindsight, they gave them something money.
2: What school were you at?
1: I don't even remember. I don't remember what it was, but I was sitting there, and I was like, why not put me in pudding opening duty? Why couldn't they cancel?
0: No, they knew you were going to eat all the pudding. You love pudding.
1: But that's a lot less egregious than standing on a line with steam trays in my face as a 500-pound lunch lady trying to serve the kids food, and then once kids start snickering, and I'm like, what is he laughing at? And I was like, God, this is school all over again for me. This is is like a most traumatic time of my life. And they were like, all this giggles and stuff. And one of the lunch ladies, the senior lunch lady, came up to me in command, and she goes, the kids are complaining that you're sweating. So we need to move you to the back line. And I had no argument. I had no defense because I was quite literally profusely sweating. And I was like, not me. These are all lies. So then I got put on fruit cocktail. I'll be honest with you. I ate a lot of the fruit cocktail.
0: I love fruit cocktail
1: with the cherries in it.
3: Oh, my God.
0: Okay, yeah. We've got some other ideas coming in. Europe takes a month off in August. I am all for it. The Romans did that. They just ate and partied and slept for nearly 2 months. God dang, that sounds good.
2: Well, they all died from lions eating them and stuff, but whatever.
0: You know, I take my chances.
1: Run away from the lions out on 394. There's no lions here. We can do it here for a month and a half and
2: not
1: have
2: the same. Let's not base our lives on the Romans here.
1: I don't know.
0: It was just a text. Don't take it out on me. I just delivered the message. Another one, I stretch out the holidays and usually just stay local. Being at work is a good excuse.
1: Crisco needs a theme song for all of his jobs. I've literally worked in every profession.
0: Could you come up with a little something every time he says he has a different job? I mean, I know all of these, but I love it when I can see it in your face, Wes, that you didn't know he was a lunch lady.
2: The Billy Joel song, you know, the We Didn't Start the Fire. You have to list all of your jobs.
1: Yeah, boy, that would be a lot.
2: So, Arby's, Perkins.
0: Which one did Crisco get fired?
1: Oh, that's good. There it is.
2: Yes.
1: I technically only got fired from.
2: If Brooks was listening to us, he would think that was such a good idea. He'd send it out to people that sing our songs.
4: Oh, yeah, it would have been great. Delightful.
1: He's listening to the Tim Rolls podcast right now. He's like, this is fine. This is good. Yeah. No, I'm just saying. Don't sweat at the lunch lady job.
0: So you're there. Harder I said it. Is that we all need at least a month off in the summer. You know what? I kind of made fun of you when you brought this up and I said we'd give you time to you know, plead your case. But yeah. I'm with you. I'm ready to take a month off. I choose July, but if you give me August, I'm fine. I just love the fair. You know what I mean? So I feel like, or June. June is lovely.
1: What about sweaty? Half of July, half of August.
0: Do it, and then we can come back and work the fair.
1: Work the fair. It's going to be a great time. I'm shocked at how many people are texting and agreeing that we should have a month off.
2: I'm here for your company if you're listening.
1: Would you give up? They know that's not true. I'm just kidding. Would you give up your vacation time to have the 1 month off?
0: Well, then you'd never have a break any other time. No, I want it. You could have less vacation, but you have to be able to have a couple 3-day weekends here or there, maybe.
1: Okay, that's
0: fine. Or a holiday break for Christmas.
1: You lose all vacation except for a week you can use for long weekends throughout the year, and then you get a month off solid straight in the middle.
0: We need to work out the details.
1: I already get 6 months off now. I'm not doing this deal. Yeah. This is terrible.
5: 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And here's what they'll be talking about.
2: I hate it when you have to admit out loud to people, especially people like these guys, you were right. I should probably stop saying that stuff to people. Did it again yesterday, and I probably shouldn't say it anymore. That's next.

0: Today's Variety KS95. It's Chris Godez and Wes coming up at 10. The next concert code word for Olivia Dean. You can see her at Madison Square Garden in New York. Be here at 10 o'clock with TJ. So you guys might have been right. I hate to ever say those words out loud, that you guys might have been right. Even Brittany from our sister station, My Talk, she might have been right. I shouldn't say to people anymore, don't worry, I'm not here to mug you.
1: Yeah, no, nobody ever felt great about that. It's a very, very aggressive thing to say.
2: Like, but why? Why would you ever say
0: because
2: that?
0: Because I feel like you're just proclaiming I'm not going to mug you. And guess what? I've never mugged anybody. So therefore, I'm just proclaiming I'm not going to mug you because it happened again yesterday.
1: But because, like, even Brittany from across at My Talk, like you said, she 1,000% had it, were like right on the head. She goes, okay, but now I'm like, what are you going to do to me? You didn't eliminate all things. You basically said, I'm not going to mug you. Well, now there's other awful things you could do. Are you going to do them?
0: This would never have happened. Nothing bad would have happened here. I was at Sam's Club getting gasoline.
2: No.
0: And I'm at the pump, and I look next to me at the pump behind me, and there's an elderly lady. She's probably my mom's age, so I'm not going to share Bon Bon's age on the radio, but older lady.
1: 84.
0: And she's putting in her Sam's Club card and pulling it out. She's like, oh. Pushes it in again.
2: Oh, no.
0: Pulls it out.
2: Are you sure it wasn't me?
0: She's like, hello, is anybody around? And I had noticed the guy in the neon vest that's usually out there patrolling had walked into the store. So he was nowhere near the pumps, right? And I said, you know what? I'm going to be helpful. This older lady can't figure out how to get the pump to work. So I walked over and she had her back to me because she was still trying to do it. And she kind of flinched when she turned. I said, don't worry, I'm not here to rob you.
2: Oh, gosh.
0: I'm here to help. And she said, I don't need your help. And I said, it looks like you do. And she said, why does it look that way? And I said, because you put your card in there 8 times and you keep going, ugh, and you asked for the guy and you said you needed some help. He's not around, so I'm here to help. And she's like I said, I'm not here to rob you.
2: Oh, my God.
0: And she said, okay, how are you going to help? And I said, I'll just put my Sam's Club card in and then you can put your own credit card in. Pretty simple. And she's like, oh, thank you. And I said, see, he wasn't here to rob. You didn't have to be so judgy.
1: Oh, you robbed her of all the points she would have got by putting that card in.
0: You don't get points for that.
1: Oh, boy.
0: You don't get points for that.
1: What a criminal of a man. You were there to swoop in and take her savings.
2: I mean, I knew you did help her, and that's really nice, right? I just don't know why you say that. You scared her to start with.
0: Because she flinched when she looked over her shoulder. What was I supposed to say? Ta-da!
2: It's like the new, ta-da! I'm not going to bite, or I don't bite. You know, like that's an old man.
0: Well, that's always a lie. I'm never saying that one.
1: You're 6'4", dude. You're 6'4". You have a presence. You're a tall guy.
0: And I should look like a protector and a helper.
1: Yeah, and you know who I don't feel protected by? The guy who says, don't worry, I'm not going to rob you.
2: Or mug you.
0: So I've come full circle. I said, you guys are right, but you're not. I'm still back to I was doing the right thing, and that she should have appreciated the fact that I said I wasn't there to rob her.
2: I mean, I guess in that case, when you did startle her, maybe to let her know you're not, this isn't a stick up or anything.
0: I'm going to use that one for now. This isn't a stick up.
1: The good news is even as an elderly woman, she looked at you and was like, well, even if he does mug me or rob me, I can catch him. Just because he doesn't look very athletic anymore.
2: I think you look very athletic.
0: Thank you, Des. And thank you for supporting me. You're a terrible friend.
2: If he can't outrun an 84-year-old woman, we've got
0: quite
2: a problem.
0: She looked quite nimble.
1: He's tore his ACL 3 times. That's a jeopardizing thing for him. I don't want him to tear it again.
2: Okay, someone text, you know what, Wes? I'm on your side. I would totally say that.
0: See?
2: Well, I won't rob you. I won't mug you. But why would you be telling coworkers that?
0: We were just talking about the air when Brittany was filling in for you. And I said, I tell people all that, you know, I'm walking downtown.
1: Brittany was frightened by it.
0: And I just said, I would say, don't worry, I'm not here to mug you walking behind some ladies.
2: But I feel like that's what muggers would say.
0: Muggers would never say that.
2: Yeah, they would.
0: They're honest
1: what
0: people.
1: Else you can do.
2: I'm not going to steal your wallet as you go in and grab it and run.
1: Again, I don't see him running.
2: I'm
1: is
2: not
1: going to
2: karate
1: this.
2: Chop your face.
1: I just love that everybody's in the mood of causing pain today. We're all talking about Wes and his weird things that he says out loud. And somebody said, hey, Dez, only 78 days till a state fair.
2: Well, that was painful. And you know what? I am here to mug you.
1: Oh, no.
0: Hey, today is National Iced Tea Day. Or is it National Iced Tea Day?
2: Ugh,
0: we decide with the news Dez refused to use next.
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0: Time now for the news that Dez refused to use iced tea or iced tea. Which is it? It is National Iced Tea. safety day, but we'll get to that in a moment. What do you got, Crisco?
1: Well, this is pretty interesting, and Wes immediately attacked me on this. So
0: I didn't attack you.
1: No, he'll defend it. 1 in 10 adults have missed a once-in-a-lifetime moment because they were too busy looking at their phone. And they're talking about things from weddings, like people have been on their phone and they missed the first dance, or which is not a once-in-a-lifetime thing, but like they missed these major moments. Like I said, the one I always go back to is when Beyonce was on stage dancing, singing, and she's looking directly at this girl and she's like, I'm talking directly to you. Nobody else in this stadium has my attention but you. And you won't put your phone down. She wouldn't even pull it down to see her.
2: She just had it in front of her face.
1: Directly in front of her face going, oh my God. And she goes, you're literally talking to me, Beyonce, and you don't care enough to even put your phone down. And it is bad. I'm terrible with it. I'm the first to admit it. But like, I think it's a lot of people. I've seen people fully walk into like signs while they're walking on the street because they're like,
0: I saw somebody had to get stitches because they hit the sign sideways.
1: Like, and you're not paying attention. People follow.
0: It was illegal. I don't know if it still is in New York City. If you go to like Times Square, because so many people were getting hit by cars or walking into traffic that they made it illegal to walk and text.
2: That should be illegal to walk. Remember when somebody was walking and they didn't know there's a big hole in the ground and they fell in it and they really hurt themselves?
1: Yeah. 46% of people admit they've scrolled during situations where they should be present. Like a birthday party, a family gathering, radio or a sightseeing, or a radio show. 52% of people, I just got a text. 52% of people say that they've been so distracted by their phone that they have had to rewind a movie or TV show to figure out what's happening. Totally done that before.
0: Everybody does that one.
1: 52% is a lie. You know everyone's like, I don't want to admit to that one. And then 66% admit that they will sometimes pick up their phone without a clear reason. And I do that all the time. Like, did I hear it? Nope, it's not it. And then 47% wish they could reclaim the time they wasted on their smartphone. If I could go back to a time where phones didn't exist, I would do it.
0: Okay.
1: Because I think they've been... I don't love the way I am with my phone.
2: I know, but we all get sucked in.
0: I'm glad you said that, Crisco.
1: All my stuff is untimed, and it's all calendars. Everything's on my phone.
0: I'm glad you said all that.
1: Yes.
0: Now, you can't get mad because Des and I weren't technically talking smack about you, but last week when you were gone...
2: Wait, what?
0: When you were gone, we talked about we should put a cell hotel in the studio.
2: They do that. They did that at his kid's school.
0: Yeah, and so it's just a little bin in the back of the room. We all have to put our phones in there. And a lockbox for 1 hour to 1.5 hours a morning, the cell hotel. Not that we're saying you're on your phone too much during the show, Chris.
2: It was all of us. Because, hey, Wesley, you're not guilty. I'll be in the middle of trending sometime, and you'll be looking at your phone, and I'll be like, hey, hello?
0: That's how I Google things. If you're asking for an answer, I can't use my computer because I have too many things up on the computer,
1: also,
0: so I have to Google it.
1: I'll be the first to admit I'm awful with it. I'm not the only one that's bad with it here. I'll take the blame since apparently I'm
16: the most obvious.
1: I'm not even the most obvious, I would say, because when Wes tries to do one thing on his phone ever, he goes completely silent.
16: Yeah.
1: You could talk to him. You could ask him a question. You could be like, the building is burning down. And he's like, what? Like, he can only single task, and it's on that phone.
0: Because
1: I am awful at my phone. I will be the first and only person to admit, well, not only, first person to admit it. Everybody else here agrees, but it's my Achilles. But Wes can do one thing. If you post, it takes you 36 minutes, and you won't talk to anybody.
0: I'm a bad speller, too, so I have to go over everything like 8 times.
2: I think if we did have to put our phones in the hotel, we could go over and look if we were like...
0: We have to get up and walk over.
2: But then you just know that's your attention is over there. And then when you're back, we're all on.
1: Somebody just said I would go back to a non-smartphone in a

0: That's not the shrine to myself in the bedroom.
1: No, that's on your ceiling. That's right.
2: Yeah. He's the nerd, but you have a Dahlstrom jersey hanging up on your wall. Not a Lawrence Taylor autographed jersey from the Super Bowl.
3: It's hanging next to it.
2: Yeah. No, it's not hanging. It's hanging on a coat hanger.
3: Yes.
2: Not hanging up in a frame.
4: Technically hanging.
3: Thank you.
2: Barely. Yes.
4: Technically.
2: Like all of our careers in this business, barely hanging.
4: Hanging by a thread.
2: Yes.
4: I don't really get that. I get how it could be a wee-wee museum, like how everything is. How does one display the vajay? Hey,
0: I'll show you one of my favorite websites.
2: No, don't show her.
0: Speaking of being on your phone too much.
4: Okay, anyways, iced tea.
0: It is National Iced Tea Day, or is it Iced Tea Day? Crisco, what do you think? Iced tea or ice tea?
2: Is there an actual correct answer? Because I feel like it could go either way. It's iced.
0: Catch 22 by me answering that.
2: Okay, got it. Iced tea is my answer.
0: You're going with the D. Iced tea.
2: I always go with the D.
4: Tea. I think it's iced tea.
0: You think it's iced tea, of the Brooks?
1: Rapper. Iced tea.
0: It is technically both are correct, but originally it was iced with the D.
4: Because it's tea that is, it is iced. Okay. Iced.
0: Did you know also then, in that same regard, it used to be iced cream. Now it's just ice cream, but it used to be originally when they came up with it was iced cream.
2: I don't like that as much.
0: Neither. No, me either. It sounds icky,
2: right?
0: Did you
2: want an iced cream cone?
0: Right.
2: No, I don't.
0: Sounds
2: I don't
0: weird, right?
2: That. Yeah.
4: But it is iced cream.
0: Yeah. Yes.
2: But I think we could, sometimes you need the D and sometimes you remove the D.
4: I think you always need the D.
2: You know what I mean? Sometimes, no, I don't know if you always need
4: the
2: D.
4: No, you do that. I think it's more helpful.
2: No, because sometimes like too much D, you know what I mean? It ruins the experience.
4: One D.
2: No, I know, but that one D ruined the experience. And we know a lot of D's around here.
0: Name one.
2: Wes.

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22: I know, it's crazy. Somehow you might have learned something by listening to the show today. We'd love to hear what you learned today. Dez, what did you learn?
23: I learned, and I was surprised and kind of impressed because you really stood by it, that 13% of our listeners also say mosquito instead of mosquito.
22: I can already hear it. When you're camping, from here on out, your friends on the river are going to be like, oh, there's mosquitoes out tonight.
23: I'll never go
24: camping with anyone that says that. I'll literally leave.
23: Well, you wouldn't be able to because you'd be on a boat.
22: I'm swimming. They said mosquito. I'm out of here.
24: I don't care.
23: So, yeah, that's a surprise. I thought 0% of people would say, yeah, I grew up and I say mosquito. But there you go. You know what? Even when you're that weird, some people are weird like you.
22: I want to echo with what I learned today along those same lines. Everybody on this show can definitely dig their heels in the sand and have firm opinions on things. And nobody says the stuff that is constantly texting every time I have an opinion on everything. Wes is a douche. He's not an idiot, but he's a douche. Why? Because I said mosquito? That makes me a...
23: No, that makes you more of an idiot than a douche.
8: And to be fair, that's what they were saying. Wes is an idiot.
22: No, they said he's not an idiot. He's just a douche.
8: No, they said douchey idiot, I believe is what they said.
22: That was not what was said.
8: We defended it immediately and said, you don't have to say. Yeah, I did. I said it during the actual time we were talking about it. Don't be an idiot.
23: What did you learn?
8: What I learned is through our parent fails. Sorry, I thought you'd ask me. Parent fails. I would say I've learned more people have given THC and booze in some sort of fashion or shaky things. A lot of those came back for like, oh, no, it's a neck massager. That's where things get weird, though. Then when the kid is like, oh, let me just got a kink in my neck here. Let me go ahead and do a massage quick. Nope. Don't do that. That's terrible. That's what I learned.
23: Okay.
8: You're welcome.
24: I learned that Lifehouse apparently is considered divorce stat rock to some with Gen Z Jess today.
22: Isn't that crazy?
24: Yeah, that does not feel like divorced dad rock.
23: That's, I know, because like it's not angry.
24: Right. It's like a softer dad rock.
22: I mean, yeah.
24: That's like, a separated dad rock, like, not divorced.
22: This thing for a second.
23: Not fully
22: I just feel
23: divorced.
22: Like this isn't nowhere near angry enough. He's saying he's in love with her.
24: Yeah.
23: Maybe he's so in love and he's hurt because she left him, you know? She made him blue.
22: So wait a second. Now, is that song a lie that we've been living for over 20 years? Is it actually like about breaking up? I thought Hanging by a Moment Here with You meant like, because they sing every wedding song in the history of weddings,
8: yeah.
22: Right? In the early 2000s.
8: Sounds like you're at your breaking point. Like, doesn't it? Like,
23: I'm hanging by a moment.
8: I can't. Oh, is

0: Paradise says Hanging by a Moment from Lifehouse is generally considered an intense love song or a romantic ballad rather than a breakup song. So no. He described the song as his in a relationship and intensely loving somebody. He was doing some emotional searching at the time.
1: Man. So
0: yeah, that's not, I mean...
2: The thing I found out on the show is you guys have secret conversations and lunches and meetings behind my back more often than I thought.
3: It was just a quick observation.
2: About my
1: cell
2: phone use.
1: Over a quick lunch.
2: Over a quick lunch, over a couple of quick douchey idiots. I'm just kidding. I'm just kidding.
3: You don't feel like the cell hotel's a good idea?
2: No.
0: He wouldn't make it.
2: No,
0: I wouldn't either.
2: I could throw
0: my
2: phone in another room and not look at it the
1: What
2: rest
1: if we
2: of the
1: just get those
2: that's
1: brick rich. Things?
2: The rest of the morning, I said. That's like three more minutes.
1: You can get those brick things.
3: And then, like, lock them in there?
1: It's like it disables all the apps in your phone.
0: And you can only just, like, get calls?
1: For X amount of time, I think so.
3: Or get the thing that comedians all use, a little bag, then you have to magnetize it.
2: Can I throw the brick at you guys so I can see my phone?
0: Okay, would you like to hear what our listeners learned today?
2: Yes, please.
0: I learned that I love Wes. Yep, I admitted it. You're goofy, but smart.
4: Thank you.
0: I learned that I definitely need a song for Crisco's job history to the tune of We Didn't Start the Fire in my life. You guys are killing me this morning. I learned that this is my favorite episode to date. LOL.
5: Hand rolls for everyone.
2: Oh, he broke out hand rolls again.
0: It's been a minute.
3: It has been a minute.
0: Well, you've had two people say they like you. You know what? Hand rolls are back, baby.
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0: 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And that's the sound of a fraud alert from Wells Fargo flagging a charge for a pricey restaurant in Paris. Considering Claire isn't in Paris right now, that seemed odd to the bank and to Claire. Two taps later, Claire says nope to the charge and Wells Fargo is on the case. However you make money work, Wells Fargo can work with that.
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Teddy Swims is going to be at Grand Casino Arena, and you could win tickets this afternoon with Stacey and Hutch. They have tickets after 2 o'clock. What an incredible show this is going to be, too. Like, I've seen him at the little venues, and his shows will blow you away. So listen after 2 o'clock to

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1: 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But wait a minute, isn't this?
0: Yeah, yes it is.
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0: Well, baby, I went down and got it for you.

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Today's variety, Gays 95. Man, I might have to eat my words. I have given my husband so much crap about keeping his hopes up that he's going to be able to golf tonight at like 4:30 in the afternoon when the storms are supposed to come. But they might hang out in the southeast and western Wisconsin, leaving a lot of the Twin Cities possibly dry.

Today's Variety, KS95. This makes me so sad. 1 in 10 adults have admitted they've missed a once-in-a-lifetime moment because they were too busy scrolling on their phones. I know, easier said than done to live more in the moment, but man, we should really, really try to live like we're in the 90s.

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There is still a K-pop Demon Hunters effect rolling into 2026. Why, you ask? Because names like Rumi and Zoe have really picked up for the beginning of this year as far as baby name trends go. People are naming their kids after Hunter.

Swift to the Toy Story 5 premiere last night, looking stunning. She also brought her old VHS tape to have all the actors from Toy Story sign it. So cute. 4-0.

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Be the ninth caller right now at 651-989-KS95. I'm going to hook you up with tickets to the Twins game this Friday against the Cardinals. It's going to be a lot of fun. Caller 9, good luck.

0: 95. It's TJ. Who's this?
1: Jessica.
0: Jessica, you've got plans this Friday night?
1: No, I don't.
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1: All right. 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

Taylor Swift was at the Toy Story 5 movie premiere last night. 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She also played You Got a Friend in Me and her new song. 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

Weather Service in the Twin Cities has issued a severe thunderstorm warning for East Central Goodview County in southeastern Minnesota, northwestern Pepin County, southeastern Pierce County, until 12:45 p.m. At 11:51 a.m., a severe thunderstorm was located 5 miles southeast

severe thunderstorm, including Makuta and Front Neck State Park. Seek shelter inside a well-built structure and stay away from windows. The storm is capable of producing damaging winds and large hail. Repeating, a severe thunderstorm warning has been issued until 12:45 p.m. for the following county, Goodhue, Minnesota, and the following counties, in Wisconsin, Pepin and Pierce.

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It's called the Halftime Rack. I used to go there all the time when I first moved to the Twin Cities. 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

National Weather Service in the Twin Cities has issued a severe thunderstorm warning for southern Dunn County, north central Pippin County, east central Pierce County, until 1:30 p.m. At 12:24 p.m., a severe thunderstorm was located over Plum City, or 20 miles east of Red Wing, moving northeast at 35 miles per hour. Expected hazards include ping pong ball-sized hail and 60-mile-per-hour wind gusts. This is a radar-indicated threat. The following impacts are expected. People and animals outdoors will be injured. Expect hail damage to roofs, siding, windows, and vehicles. Expect wind damage to roofs, siding, and trees. This severe thunderstorm will be near Old Galley around 12:40 p.m. Other locations impacted by the severe thunderstorm include Arkansas and Downsville. Seek shelter inside a well-built structure and stay away from windows. The storm is capable of producing damaging winds and large hail. Repeating, a severe thunderstorm warning has been issued until 1:30 p.m. for the following counties in Wisconsin, Dunn, Pippin, and Pierce.

things you could do in New York, including see Olivia Dean perform this song on stage at Madison Square Garden. You could be there. 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Another one's coming up at 2 o'clock on KS95.

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0: Be the ninth caller right now at 651-989-KS95. And I'm going to get you to the Twins game this Friday as they take on the Cardinals. Caller 9. Good luck.
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Congrats to Katie and Corcoran going to see the Twins take on the Cardinals this Friday night. 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

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It sounds like there could be some possible severe thunderstorms that would develop over the next 1 to 3 hours. But apparently we're going to be completely in the clear path.

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3: 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But the more you enter, the more opportunities you have to win. Next one coming up, 5 o'clock. It's Stacey and Hodge on KS95. We are...

0: right, technical difficulties are solved. So should we start the show?
1: Yeah.
0: Let's pretend we played the intro.
1: Okay.
0: And then we're going to start right now. You ready?
1: Ready.
0: Here we go! Let's talk about it. Cheap gas. That's how we start every show. Can you believe it's down to $3.49 at the BP in Ham Lake?
1: Nice.
0: If you're at Holiday in East Bethel right now, you're getting $3.56. And then members, car wash and fuel, $3.59 in Plymouth. Welcome to the show. How was your evening last night?
1: It was great.
0: Yeah. Are you packing? Are you getting everything done?
1: I am. This morning I tried on all of my black pants to see what ones are, you know, not fitting anymore so I can donate them.
0: How many pair of black pants does a Stacey own?
1: For all seasons?
0: Yes.
1: I think I tried on 15.
0: Okay, so far.
1: No, I'm done with the black ones.
0: But you keep clothes.
1: Yes.
0: So when you switch, if you switch, you know, many years ago,
1: yeah,
0: you were a lot bigger than you are now.
1: Yes.
0: And you keep those pants, though.
1: Yes, because I used to fluctuate so much.
0: Okay.
1: I had my fat clothes, pardon the name of them, and then my so-called skinny ones, and then my normal ones. Now, normal is always this size, usually.
0: Okay. Now, I will say this. Unfortunately, I can't help you move. Sorry.
1: I know.
0: You decided to move during the week.
1: These things happen.
0: And I decided to work during the week.
1: Someone's got to do it.
0: Yeah. Do you have people helping you move, or do we need to go to caller 9, 10, 11, or 12?
1: I'm just going to be doing it, I think, slowly, because I have two places for a month.
0: Oh.
1: I know.
0: That's actually, honestly,
1: it's going to be fine because I don't have the stress.
0: If you can afford to do that, it is the best way to do it because you won't have the stress. You will able to do it little by little.
1: I'm going to hire someone to do the big bulky thing.
0: Big stuff?
1: Yeah.
0: I have a question for you. The White House Correspondents' Dinner happened April 25th. That's where the gunman, you know, didn't break the ballroom floor, but still got pretty close to the president and everyone else attending. They're rescheduling that for July 24th. My question to you is, do you believe that if it wasn't meant to be, that you shouldn't maybe do it? Are you a fan of, like,
1: do you think it's a mistake to reschedule it?
0: In my head, it's anything that happens that is clearly telling you this is not supposed to happen and then you do it anyway. I feel nervous about. For example, there was a trip I was supposed to take, and there was a technical glitch that happened three times, and I canceled that trip.
1: Yeah.
0: Because I'm like,
1: and it doesn't feel right.
0: Right.
1: Yeah, yeah.
0: So do you ever believe that if it wasn't meant to be, that you probably shouldn't do it?
1: Yeah, for that, for your trip, yes.
0: Mm-hmm.
1: For this dinner, if I'm going, the question is, what's on the menu? And do I get to get really dressed up?
0: You're willing to risk your life for a beautiful evening.
1: Well, not mine. Nobody wants to, you know,
0: take
1: me out.
0: Yeah, but, you know, I mean, listen, you don't know what crazy people are going to do. I will say this. If you are going to go, this is probably the one to go to because security will be crazy high.
1: Right?
0: So.
1: It's going to be very good.
0: I just didn't think if other people felt that, like, if you believe it wasn't meant to be, if something happened on one event, would you go to the rescheduled event?
1: I feel like you're tempting fate a little bit.
0: It's Stacey and Hutch, KS95. We are today's variety. Coming up next, you will not believe how numb we are to sales.
2: Gap.

0: Stacey Notch, KS95. We are today's variety. I have a question for you because I used to get so excited for this. I don't know if you do as well. You did. I know you and I would talk about it at length, but Amazon Prime Days.
1: Oh, yeah.
0: And it's now Target Circle is going to do their Circle Deal Days the same days, the 23rd through the 26th, as Amazon Prime Days.
1: And usually others will follow suit.
0: And Best Buy and that kind of Walmart. And so in my head, I'm like, I'm just numb to it now. Like, it's not even good deals anymore. What they do is they mark stuff up so they can say you're saving more. I don't find it.
1: You feel like you're being duped.
0: I feel like I'm being duped, but I don't feel like the savings are worth it to even pay attention for four straight days. You're dealing with 24th, 25th, three days. You're dealing with, oh no, 4 days. Yeah. 4 days. You're dealing with just weirdness.
1: Yeah. I feel like, and it's often stuff that it's only deals really on the Prime, on the Amazon goodies.
0: Right.
1: Like their own products.
0: Or Target's Good and Gather. It's only on their stuff.
1: And I don't necessarily want the things that.
0: Yeah. I mean, I see what you're saying. I could use a Ring camera. I could use a Ring doorbell, sure. But,
1: but I
0: don't need
1: it. If I don't have one, I'll buy now. Then I don't want one.
0: Yeah. So have you become numb to this? Like, I remember we all used to just get ready for it.
1: We're all excited. We'd wait till midnight and then see, oh, there it is.
0: It's the same as Black Friday.
1: Yeah.
0: No one even cares anymore, I don't think, about Black Friday or Cyber Monday.
1: Not really.
0: Yeah.
1: I mean, you might stock stuff that you might want.
0: I just didn't know if this was a big deal for anyone anymore.
1: I don't know. I mean, if they advertise something that's cool, it might be worth it, but.
0: Well, and once more people, like you said, Amazon does it, Walmart does it, Target does it, Best Buy does it. So everyone's doing it, so it doesn't, there's no special.
1: Nothing special anymore.
0: Right. So I didn't know if anyone. What do you do? Are you guys excited for those types of days? Or are you just like, no, there's nothing that I can get out of this that even saves me any amount of money? Because they just mark it up and then lower it.
1: And then I'm always confused about Target and their Target Circle Deal Days. And then they've got Target Circle and then there's Target Circle 360. What
0: 360
1: the hell is that?
0: You pay for.
1: You pay for it?
0: Yeah, it's a membership. It's their paid membership.
1: So what's the difference between the paid membership and the not paid membership?
0: Deals. You get more better deals if you're a paid member.
1: But I'm paying for it, so.
0: And then you can get delivery free as well. So are you paying for the Target 360?
1: Uh-uh.
0: Oh.
1: But I have it somehow.
0: Are you sure you're not paying for it?
1: Yes.
0: It could be one of those memberships that just pulls up. Are you a checkbook balancer?
1: Don't have a checkbook.
0: Yeah. Sometimes people pay for it and don't know it.
1: I better double check.
0: Yeah.
1: But I do.
0: It's $10 a month.
1: I don't.
0: Or $99 a year.
1: I think I maybe got one for free for some reason.
0: Yeah. Well, again, you're paying $100 a year, so it's not a free delivery or free membership.
1: Right.
0: You're right.
1: Paying for it sooner or later.
0: Things get very confusing and gray when it comes to deals.
1: Ugh.
0: It's Stacey and Hutch, KS95. Yeah, I'm not excited for it at all. It's KS95. We are today's variety.
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0: Hey, it's Stacey and Hutch for OVO LASIK and Lens. I don't know about you, Stace. One of my favorite things since I got OVO LASIK and Lens is in the summer, where if I'm sweating on my nose, my glasses don't fall off.
1: Oh, yeah.
0: Contacts don't get dry. I don't have to worry about poking and prodding my eyes. It seems like a little, what's the word I'm looking for?
1: Inconvenient and nerdy?
0: Yeah, it just seems very inconvenient. And then once you have LASIK done with OVO LASIK and Lens, you realize what a game changer it was and how much money I'm actually saving.
1: Oh, yeah, because I cannot tell you how many readers I've, like, forgotten or left behind.
0: You have two full junk drawers of readers.
1: I really do. I would have, like, I'll just pop into this TJ Maxx and buy a couple more, and then I would just have drawers and drawers full. So it is a waste of time and money to not find out if you are a candidate for LASIK.
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CC Hodge, KS95. We are today's variety. Well, you better watch out if you're sending your kid to college because the professors are not happy. We'll tell you, I couldn't believe this disturbing situation that is happening across colleges. It's insane. And I don't know if this is a trend with just younger generations or if it's been happening for a while. We're going to talk about it coming up next.

0: 95. This is a disturbing situation. I feel it is.
1: Mm-hmm.
0: Apparently, professors on some colleges, college campuses are reporting they're seeing an increase in students entering college life without the ability to read a sentence.
1: That is not good.
0: So then now this puts the educators in a position where they have to lower requirements and expectations for their students. But this trend seems to connect directly to the number of physical books being read, dropping to a record level lows. No one's reading books anymore.
1: Mm-hmm.
0: Like, if we are reading a novel, obviously, if people are still reading, they're doing it digitally.
1: Uh-huh.
0: And I don't know if reading digitally is completely different than reading a textbook or a,
1: if you
0: another
1: get
0: book.
1: Like, if you're going to read a book and you download it, then it's going to be just like the pages.
0: You used to read a lot, right?
1: Yeah.
0: A lot more than you do now.
1: Yeah. I just don't have time for it.
0: Yeah, but obviously we learned how to read at an early age. It is disturbing that Gen Zers are arriving at college unable to read.
1: You know what? I think part of that problem, one thing I will notice, I've become a worse speller. I'm worse at spelling.
0: Mm-hmm.
1: And I think it's because of autocorrect.
0: Yeah.
1: Like, I'll just start the word that I need and it will finish it. And then, so I don't have to actually look it up or anything. And I think all the acronyms and the shorthand has messed people up because you don't have to spell the word out. You just use an acronym.
0: I just go back to our conversation on Monday where I feel like we're going backward.
1: Yes.
0: In the world because of how easy things have become and how technology has just by far exceeded anyone's expectations of mm-hmm. what it could do for us.
1: Yeah.
0: And now we're going backwards, I feel. It seems just so weird, right?
1: Yeah, and we spend so much time doing other things than just relaxing and reading something for pleasure.
0: I know.
1: I just don't have that time anymore.
0: It's Stacey Nutch, KS95.

0: just go anywhere. This is a Taylor Swift and Travis Kelce update. And now to deliver the most important news you will hear today. It's Stacy and Hutch.
1: All right, we can start now.
2: Okay.
1: Travis Kelce, Taylor Swift.
2: Mm-hmm.
1: Guess how much they've paid to rent out Madison Square Garden.
2: Oh my God. Has to be at least $1 million.
1: Okay, I'll tell you, they are renting it for 3 days.
2: Okay.
1: Day prior setup, day of wedding,
2: and then
1: day after tear down.
2: $3 million.
1: Yeah, exactly $3 million.
2: Wow.
1: It's $1 million a day to rent out Madison Square Garden. And apparently the setup is going to take quite a while. Now, the setup actually is going to take probably a day and a half because the wedding is until the afternoon.
2: Mm-hmm.
1: And we're getting more of an idea of who's going to the wedding. Karlie Kloss, Zoe Kravitz, Ed Sheeran, Haim Sisters, Suki Waterhouse, Gigi Hadid, Selena Gomez. And to let you know about this wedding, mm-hmm. there's a luxury wedding planner that says the nuptials could cost them anywhere between $10 and $20 million when it's all said and done.
2: Wow.
1: Can you imagine having $20 million to do a dream wedding?
2: I don't even know.
1: Well, here's what's going to happen. You know, Madison Square Garden, with this amount of money, will not look like Madison Square Garden.
2: Oh, no.
1: I mean, besides the concourse where you can get hot dogs and pretzels,
2: mm-hmm.
1: you're going to probably walk through this tunnel of flowers. You're going to walk through, yeah. like, you're not going to know you are in Madison Square Garden, I'm assuming.
2: I'm sure not. I mean, they're probably just going to construct an entire building in there.
1: Yeah.
2: They could.
1: Exactly.
2: They could build a house in
1: you're
2: there.
1: Right. They could build another arena
2: uh-huh.
1: in there. And you're right. So it's not going to feel like the Madison Square Garden.
2: It's just Fort Knox for them.
1: I so want them to do a documentary on this. I don't know why. I'm not a huge Swiftie.
2: Yeah, I don't know what's come over you.
1: But this wedding for me, for some reason, I don't know.
2: I don't really care much about the bride and groom, but now I'm intrigued about how pretty this is going to be.
1: Oh,
2: just
1: it's gonna,
2: just because I enjoy the act of putting a wedding together. I think it's fun.
1: I think you'll enjoy the act of, like you said, the act of putting a wedding together with lighting,
2: mm-hmm.
1: with decorations, with like you can make it
2: with an unlimited budget like that.
1: Here's the thing: like, who's gonna is there? She gonna have a DJ? Is she gonna have a band? And what band will she have?
2: Who's making her dress? Is Randy Fanoli involved?
1: See, I don't care about that.
2: Of course not.
1: No, but like, does she hire like Maroon 5 to do her wedding? Does she hire, like, who does she? She yeah. can hire anyone.
2: Who's going to be singing at the wedding? I mean, how much pressure is that?
1: Right.
2: And when you toss the bouquet, who's tossing it?
1: Or do you think it's just a typical DJ?
2: Is it Peter Parker?
1: Or do you think, is Mr. Peter Parker?
2: Is Mr. Peter Parker going to do it?
1: It's Stacey and Hutch, KS95. That is your Taylor Swift wedding update. Every day there's something new up until July 3rd. Can't wait for that day. I should take it off. I have it off.
2: Do you?
1: I do.
2: Oh, my God. Do I? No.
1: Yeah, we're all off that day.
2: Oh, we are, aren't we?
1: We're going to watch it.

0: Crazy Nuts, KS95, we are today's variety. Hey, coming up, ungoogleable question. That is at around 3:23. We give you a question that you pretty much can't Google.
1: Yeah. You're going to have to use your thinker.
0: Yeah, and if you were, I guess it was meant to be.
1: Use your noodle.
0: But we do have a gift for you, and the gift comes in the form of a Sarah Bareilles package.
1: Yeah.
0: You can see her at the Orpheum Theater in September, so if you get the ungoogleable question correct, then you get to see Sarah Bareilles. It's as simple as that. Now, let's all say it together, ungoogleable.
1: Ungoogleable.
0: Yeah. Stacey Notch, KS95.
2: Wake the fun up.
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0: Yeah, I'm talking to you. 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

0: Well, that I just imagined you being kind of creepy.
1: Listen, we all have perceptions of people that aren't necessarily true. When I first met Stacy, I just thought she was this weirdo.
0: Right.
2: And now you know it's true.
1: And then I realized, oh my God, she is a weirdo.
2: Yes.
0: But well, we like weirdos.
1: We don't like creeps. So I'm glad you figured out I wasn't creepy. Sometimes it's hard on the radio to really get a full picture of someone. So
2: what made you think he might be creepy so that he doesn't do that anymore?
0: Well, I just thought he was kind of a chauvinist at first.
2: Oh, yeah.
0: And just really kind of snobby. But I think it might be just due to the time and going through divorce or at the time. But when I met him, I was like, God, he's actually really nice.
1: Well, good. Yeah. Thank you. Yeah. Thank you. Stacy trained me well.
0: Yeah, well, you gave me 2 sweatshirts.
2: Oh, sweet.
1: Oh, I will buy anyone's love. 100%. So,
2: yeah.
1: Hey, yes. Thanks for calling in, Joanne.
0: Thank you.
1: All right, bye.
0: Bye.
1: Let's talk about that. Was there someone, especially locally, that you was like, I don't know if that person's cool. I don't know what I think of that person. Then all of a sudden they turned out to be completely opposite of what you thought, mm-hmm. whether it was good or bad. When I first met you, you were exactly what I thought you'd be, you know, from the first conversation we had.
2: Yeah.
1: But you know, there's people I'll meet. I'm trying to think.
2: It's hard to come up with that, like, on the spot.
1: Right. Yeah. But give some time. Think of someone that you were like, oh, because they always say never meet your hero. Is that what they say?
2: Oh, like never, yeah, something like that.
1: There's a saying, never meet your heroes
2: in case you're disappointed. Yeah, because I've met some people that I thought were really amazing, and then when I met them, they were rude, and then I was really bummed.
1: Bummed, yeah. In fact, one of our former producers, he's met some baseball players. And he's like, I should just stop doing that because they, except for Maurer, he met Maurer. He said he was the nicest guy in the world.
2: Oh, yeah.
1: There's some people. So is there someone out there that you thought was one way and then you met him and they were completely different than what you expected? Good or bad? 651-989-KS95. It's Stacey Notch. We'll take your calls and your text at 75617 coming up next. You stay-

0: make money. Stacey Hodge, KS95. We are today's variety. Someone said that Rick Springfield, Jesse's girl guy.
1: Yeah.
0: He's pretty full of himself, but the characters he's played seem so much nicer.
1: Really?
0: Someone said a former coworker told me that I thought I was an angry person and was afraid to approach me until one time we all went out after work and had a great time.
1: Huh.
0: We're talking about times when you actually met someone that was, you could say, local celebrity or even big celebrity worldwide, and they weren't what you thought. Rachel, you're going on the air with us. Yeah. Because Rachel and I have a similar story, and we don't know if this person was just awkward or they truly hated us. Charlie Puth, remember we interviewed him?
1: Yes.
0: And it was a great interview until I played a game with him.
1: Oh, yeah.
0: Called the Puth or Disaputh.
2: Oh, gosh.
0: And I asked one question about him and Meghan Trainor.
1: And he was not.
0: And after that, he was just not wanting to talk.
2: Was it on the do not ask list? And you asked
0: I didn't get a do not ask list from him.
2: All right.
0: Like it was a quick interview, whatever. But you met him too,
2: and
0: I
2: did.
0: You didn't know if it was awkward or if he was just like tired, or
2: no. I think he's awkward. I think he's just. I don't know if he's like socially awkward or just like uncomfortable around people he doesn't really know, which is kind of a weird trait to have if you're a musician like that.
1: Right.
2: But yeah, he didn't really say much.
0: Being in promotions, especially for us and in other stations, you've met a lot of famous people doing your job. My question is about Bieber.
2: Oh, yeah.
0: Bieber seems like he would not be as nice, or not nice. What's the word I'm looking for? He seems like Bieber would be very...
1: gregarious?
0: Yes, yeah. Gregarious.
2: I don't even know what that means.
0: What was Bieber like? What was Bieber like when you met him?
2: He was so nice. I am a Justin Bieber fan through and through. He could literally punch me in the face and I would still think like the nicest guy ever.
1: He punched me in the face.
2: Yeah. And I would hold that to my death.
0: Okay. You meet a lot of listeners as well. Who do you think gets a bad rap on KS95 as being portrayed as something that maybe they're not? Like
2: Wes?
1: Yeah.
2: People don't like Wes. And
1: he's
2: such
1: don't
2: a sweetheart.
1: Know why.
0: He's the nicest guy in the world.
2: We do bully him here, but that's like our job. Leave Wes alone.
0: Do you think it's how Wes, because someone just called in and said, I thought Hutch was this, this, and this, but I met him and Hutch was super kind. And so that's
2: they met you?
0: Yeah.
1: Yes.
2: Okay. I'm just checking.
0: Such a
2: I'm
0: jerk.
2: Just checking.
0: But so I'm asking, like, yeah, of all the staff, who Crisco is who he is, Stacey is who she is, I think Dez is who she is. Wes gets a bad rap, though.
2: Yeah, and I think also TJ's quieter in person than she is, obviously, on the air.
0: If you watch TJ, like, if you go to the State Fair and walk past the booth, you will look in the booth and think TJ is angry at something.
1: Yeah, she's got a resting bee face.
2: Yeah,
1: a little bit.
2: She does.
0: And she's super nice.
1: Oh,
2: yeah,
1: very.
2: She and she's
1: funny.
2: Really, she is kind of awkward, too.
0: Oh,
2: love
0: she
2: her,
0: is.
2: But she is awkward.
0: She is awkward, but also, too, if she's stressed out, do not talk to her.
2: True.
0: Don't do, you know, but no. So
2: she has a sweatshirt that says, hi, I'm awkward. Sorry, I'm awkward.
0: She does.
2: Or something. Yeah, it says
0: she needs
2: like
0: to
2: that.
0: Wear that at the fair.
2: Yeah.
0: Okay, so Wes, TJ, kind of different from is what we're.
2: Yeah.
0: Okay. All right. 651-989-KS95. Someone said, I think Charlie Puth is on the spectrum. I don't know if he is or not.
1: I just looked that up. I know he has OCD. I was looking that up to see if he.
0: He is a savant. He is so smart when it comes to musicality.
1: Yeah.
0: And so
1: he has perfect pitch too. I'm so jealous of people who have that.
0: Really?
1: Yeah.
0: All right. C flat, go.
1: Yeah.
0: Oh, good job.
2: Is that good?
0: It's Stacey Hodge, KS95.

0: It is time for the Ungoogleable question. Here is the question today.
1: People just over 40 do this twice as much as an adult as they did when they were kids. What is it?
0: Not me.
1: Me either.
0: I should.
1: It's. I think.
0: But I don't. I did more as a kid.
1: Absolute opposite for me.
0: Yeah.
1: People just over 40 years old do this twice as much as an adult as they did as kids. What is it?
0: 651-989-KS95. 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

0: It is time for the ungoogleable question. Here it is today.
1: People just over 40 do this twice as much as adults than they did as children. What is it?
2: By eating healthier?
0: It is not necessarily eating healthier. You need to be a little bit more specific, let's say. Hi, what's your guess to the big hairy question?
3: I would say take naps.
0: No. Does not take naps.
1: Good guess, though. Hey, what do you think it is?
4: Brushing their teeth.
0: It's not brushing their teeth. What is your guess to the ungoogleable question?
5: Eating yogurt.
0: Eating yogurt is correct. Yeah, I did that more as a kid, though, than as
1: an
0: adult.
1: I did, too.
0: What's your name?
5: Ethan,
0: do you eat more yogurt now or as a kid?
5: As a kid.
0: Yeah, so apparently, though, people are saying as adults, they're just...
1: Maybe they have tummy troubles as they get older.
0: Yeah, they're listening to Jamie Lee Curtis about their gut issues. Ethan, we're going to hook you up with tickets to Sarah Bareilles at the Orpheum.
5: Awesome.
0: All right, coming up next, we are going to hook you guys up with Miss Connection. Stick around. Your next chance to win 423, the first answer to Smarter Than Stacy. Stick around. It's all coming up.

0: endless sprawl of Fleet Farm's concrete floor, or lost in the glare of the Walmart superstore. Some whispers on the wire lead to Stacy and Hutch missed connection.
1: All right, today's missed connection is obviously not for a person that likes to talk to women.
2: Oh.
1: This person has had ample opportunity to talk to this person. Apple Valley Walmart, female daytime manager.
2: Okay.
1: I've been in the area for years. I've always had a thing for you.
2: Oh.
1: I typically run into you in the gardening, grilly, outdoorsy section. Your eyes seem to sparkle a certain way when you make eye contact with me and say good morning. I'm dying to tell you, but I just clam up.
2: Oh.
1: I'm a male. White, about 6'1". I think your name's Laura. My goodness, lady, you are something. One day, I'm just going to say something. Sorry I resorted to this and not saying something live and in person. You've given ample opportunity. Yeah.
2: Yeah.
1: Women would like a guy to take action to introduce themselves, right? Am I wrong?
2: You're right.
1: Okay.
2: We're lingering there for you to say something and you're not.
1: And even if she, well, I don't know if she's lingering there waiting because she's working.
2: Oh, she's working there.
1: Okay. Right, yeah. So I don't know if she's literally leaving. But you don't need to go to Miss Connections.
2: Because she's
1: to
2: not.
1: To find out more. You know where she is.
2: Yeah.
1: I know it says that you clam up and you're dying to say something to her. But if you can't even introduce yourself, or even, this is a perfect opportunity. Hey, have you seen where the garden hoses are? Just a simple, oh, what's your name? Oh, my name is so-and-so. Nice to meet you.
2: Yeah.
1: Yeah, I've seen you around here. I live around here. Like, it's not.
2: Yeah.
1: I get there's an anxiety introducing yourself to some people.
2: Right.
1: Especially after COVID. But this seems like the perfect
2: and then you can
1: opportunity.
2: Say, so, do you garden a lot? Oh, yeah. At my house, we do this.
1: Yeah.
2: Who's the we? Oh, you and your sister?
1: See?
2: You and your husband?
1: Yeah.
2: You know?
1: Yeah.
2: Then you find out if she's taken or not.
1: Well, this is a bad one. Now I'm just going to go to the Apple Valley Walmart because I live there and search for Laura.
2: Mm-hmm.
1: Hey, Laura.
2: Somebody read the stupid
1: There's
2: paper.
1: A guy looking for you. He's 6'1", and he has anxiety to meet you.
2: Is it you, she'll say?
1: I bet her name's not even Laura.
2: Well, it's probably something else. Lauren.
1: I think your name.
2: Probably your wife, Lauren.
1: It better not be.
2: And you're going to have to defend her honor.
1: I know.
2: Finally, you'll get to do it.
1: It's Stacy Hutch.

0: take a look at this forecast. 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
1: Yeah, it's great to be here.
0: But you've been doing the weather for a couple weeks now. You've been shadowing. We've been seeing you. He's ready for Ankaroki, by the way, on Friday.
1: Oh, I'm looking forward to it.
2: Are you good at it?
1: I think so. Chris, I guessed before Chris last week.
0: Chris is gone Friday.
2: Yeah.
0: So Kit's going to fill in for Ankaroki, and we'll see how well it goes.
2: Okay.
0: So, man, storms. 3 a.m., you guys were right on it. Heard the thunder.
2: Mm-hmm. Yeah.
0: But I woke up, and everything looked dry.
2: And look now. It's just, like, sunny and beautiful.
0: Yeah.
1: Yeah, we had a round of thunderstorms last night that came through. We actually had a severe thunderstorm watch last night. So those came through. And then we had a potential for severe thunderstorms to develop this afternoon. But those actually developed a little more towards Rochester, towards Eau Claire. And they cleared into Wisconsin. So I think that was the batch that we were supposed to see in the Twin Cities. So we aren't necessarily all clear, but we may still see a rumble of thunder here this afternoon. But the intensity of severe weather has gone down for the Twin Cities over the next couple hours.
0: All right. And tomorrow we're looking good. Friday looking good. A lot cooler.
1: Yeah. After this system clears through, we're actually getting in a northwest wind. So that's going to help us cool down quite a bit. We're looking at low 80s to upper 70s as we head through the later half of the week.
0: 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That's Kit Thomas, Channel 5 Otis News, Minnesota's Weather Authority.
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0: time for Yes, I'm a Mess. Why are you a hot mess? 651-99-KS95. All right, Stace, we start with you. Why are you a hot mess?
1: Well, a couple things. I can't remember if I unplugged my curling iron or not. I usually do. It's just sort of like part of my thing to do. Unplug, put it on the counter.
0: Do you have one that automatically shuts off?
1: It's fancy. It might. God, I hope so.
0: This is a lot of women's hot mess, I think.
1: Yeah.
0: I feel like there's been so many people going, did I unplug that?
1: Yeah. It's just part of, normally I do, but then I re-plugged it in because my hair's frizzy because of the weather.

0: stuff on it.
1: Lily says spicy lip plumper.
0: It hurts.
1: I don't know why. I mean, I understand why people do lip plumper.
0: Do they look different?
1: No. They look glossy. Well, it looks like you
0: are developing...
1: And I don't say this in a mean way, but it looks like your left side is falling down, like you have Bell's palsy.
0: Like it's sliding off my face. I should take it. I took a before picture.
1: Yeah, you guys put yourself through a lot of pain to get to plump lips.
0: Yeah, I'll see how long I can stand it.
1: By the way,
0: and then we'll see what happens.
1: If you want plump lips, and I'm not saying you guys do out there.
0: Just punch my face?
1: No, if you want them because you think men like them, we don't. We don't care. So yeah, if you're doing plump lips for other reasons, but if you're doing it for men, stop doing it for men because we don't care.
0: I don't think I do anything for men.
1: Certainly don't anything for me.
0: I know.
1: Oh my God, ooh. You are such a hot mess.
0: Ooh, really?
1: I wouldn't. Yeah, I don't know why people. I tried lip plumper once just to see what it was like and if it worked for fun, and it tingled and stung. Like it wasn't fun.
0: That must be the point. It must be because it's an irritant.
1: Oh, why would you guys do that to yourself?
0: You're an irritant.
1: Which one hurts worse?
0: You think my lips would be plump all day.
1: I'm done with you.
0: Yeah.
1: It is Stacey and Hutch, KS95. We are today's variety.
0: That was a good one.
1: Why are you a hot mess? 651-99KS95, Texas 75617. I took

0: Why are you a hot mess? 651-99-KS95. That's the number to call so we can hear your beautiful voice of yours, or you can text in 275-617. Let's go to
1: Kim. Why are you a hot mess?
2: I'm a hot mess because I just dropped so much money to get my hair done, colored, all this kind of stuff, and I completely forgot over the weekend. I jumped in a pool. The chlorine, the chemicals. My hair looks like a horror show. But high-key, low-key, it is like green. Parts of it are turning orange. Like, I don't know what it activated or deactivated, and, you know, the color process and stuff, but I'm my hair is 100% covered right now, and it's going to have to stay that way until I can go back to the salon.
1: Oh, no. Next time, above the water. No more pool.
2: I guess so. Or just get a wig.
1: That is such a bummer.
0: Especially when you spend so much money. Now you got to spend the money again.
1: I know, to fix it. And your hair's going to be so ravaged.
0: 651-99-KS95.
1: Okay, Laura, tell us why you're a hot mess.
3: I took my trash out a couple minutes ago, and I am still outside because, lo and behold, guess what I did? I took the trash out because it's trash day, and I got locked out from the door slammed behind me.
1: Oh.
3: My keys are inside, and I am just chilling outside in my PJs.
0: Hold on. Are you able to get someone to help you, like a locksmith or like a friend that has a key?
3: No one is available, so hence why I'm calling you guys, because what else am I going to do?
1: What else? I wish I could stay home in my PJs all day.
0: I know, yeah. I mean, I do come to work in my PJs.
1: It's true, you do.
0: So what are you going to do then?
1: Yeah, you get in.
0: I mean, you have to find a way back in, and you're in your PJs?
3: Oh, yeah, because I look like the peoples of Walmart out here standing in my pajamas with my top knot just, like, chilling. Yep, it's real good.
0: Oh, my God, that's a great visual. Cover up. Find, like, a trash bag if you don't want to be looking like the people of Walmart.
3: It's great.
0: Oh, my God. Well, I hope you have a better day. Sorry. For
1: Good
0: you.
1: Luck.
3: Thanks.
0: Yeah. 651-989-KS95. And that's why I know everyone makes fun of me.
1: Yeah.
0: In my life, because our home is a smart home. Locks are smart.
1: Yes.
0: Everything else is smart, but I don't have this problem of getting locked out.
1: What if the power goes out? Does it stay on?
0: No, you can still, there's batteries, like backup batteries and all that stuff. And it'll tell you when it's going. And most of them are not plugged in. They are battery operated. And they'll tell you ahead of time on your app or something.
1: That's good.
0: Yeah. at this point, like, it's so hot and you're in your PJs, just break a window. You know,
1: yeah,
0: like.
1: No kidding, right?
0: It's Stacey and Hutch, KS95. We are today's variety. Why are you a hot mess?

0: take a look at this forecast. It's powered by MSP Plumbing, Heating, and Air. Kit Thomas is with us to give us the details of what you expect the rest of this afternoon into this evening and tomorrow. The severe storms looks like they missed us and went over to Rochester and Wisconsin, huh?
1: Yeah, Wisconsin has some pretty powerful winds, 80-mile-per-hour winds, destructive severe thunderstorms out that direction. Fortunately for us, though, we're on sort of the backside of them. We may still see some coming up out of southwestern Minnesota, a couple pop-up thunderstorms the next few hours, but overall, the severe threat has diminished a good bit for us. Can't quite rule it out at this point. But after those storms clear through, we're actually going to be looking at some much nicer weather. Cooler temperatures, lower 80s, upper 70s even. Dew points dropping as well. So if you're not really enjoyed the mugginess we've had today and yesterday, good news is coming in by the weekend.
0: All right, that's Kit Thomas, Channel 5 Otis News, Minnesota's Weather Authority. 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Simple. Not really much to talk about as far as traffic is concerned. Roads are pretty clear. Normal slowdowns for this time of day. And one accident in St. Paul, not causing too much of a delay. About a 5 to 10 minute delay in both directions at 35 East South at Maryland Avenue and Pennsylvania Avenue. The first answer to Smarter Than Stacy, SCAR. SCAR. That's the first answer. We'll do that cue to call in just a couple minutes. Don't go anywhere.
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0: This is what we could call part one. Teresa's going to play in Sartell. Hey, Teresa, how are you?
1: I am good, thank you.
0: You know, I've not been to Sartell, so you got to tell me, if I go to Sartell, where am I going to eat?
1: We just had Three Tees open up on the golf course.
0: Three Tees?
1: Three Tees.
0: Oh, Three Tees. Oh, so it's a clubhouse place.
1: Yes.
0: Ooh, okay. Well, let me look at this. The Three Tees, Golf and Social. Okay. I'm looking at the menu. It looks pretty. Oh, it actually looks kind of cool. Super modern.
1: Mm-hmm.
0: All right. Well, there you go. So if you're in Sartell, head over to Three Tees and get something good to eat and play a little golf. Here's the deal. We've got five questions for you, Teresa. If you get five more correct than Stacy of the five, then you're going to go see Teddy Swims at Grand Casino Arena. You ready to play?
1: Ooh, yeah.
0: Here we go. Is a great prize, and hopefully you win. Question number one. In The Lion King, who is Mufasa's brother?
1: Scar.
0: Question number two. In Minnesota, the statewide stay-at-home order went into effect on what day?
1: Ooh.
0: I'll give you plus or minus 2 days.
1: At home. I want to say that was probably... March 15th.
0: Question number two. What two presidents joined Lincoln and Washington on Mount Rushmore?
1: Teddy Roosevelt and Thomas Jefferson.
0: Question number four. The Toy Story 5 premiere was in Los Angeles last night and Taylor Swift made an appearance. What song did she sing with Randy Newman?
1: I don't know that one. I don't.
0: Name any Randy Newman song ever.
1: I don't even know.
0: No?
1: No.
0: Not even a guess?
1: No. Right.
0: Question number five. NASA just announced the new Artemis crew. What number Artemis mission is this?
1: Three?
0: All right, I'm going to put you on hold, Teresa. We're going to see how well you do against Stacy. As we bring her in for part two, we'll see who can pull out the win on this Wednesday. Thanks for hanging out with us. It is Stacy Notch. We are KS95, Today's Variety. What?

0: Hey, Stacey.
1: Yes, Hutch.
0: KS95, we're today's variety. Are you ready?
1: Yes, Hutch.
0: Question number one.
1: Yeah.
0: In The Lion King, who is Mufasa's brother?
2: Kevin!
1: It's not Kevin. You're not fooling me. He's named Scar.
0: That is correct. Question two. In Minnesota, statewide stay-at-home order went into effect on what day? The stay-at-home order went into effect on what day, plus or minus 2 days?
1: Oh, my God. I should know because we lived it.
0: It's harder for us, I think, because we didn't stay at home.
1: Right.
0: We still continued our normal work day.
1: March. Do I have to have the full date?
0: Yep. Well, I mean, I don't need the year, but the day.
1: Okay, good.
0: Well, that should be the easiest part.
1: March. 23rd. I don't know.
0: So close. 27th, March 27th.
1: Oh,
0: the schools shut down on March 15th, but the stay-at-home order was March 27th.
1: Okay.
0: Question number two. Or three, excuse me. Question three. What two presidents joined Lincoln and Washington on Mount Rushmore?
1: Lincoln and Washington. And then there's Roosevelt. Lincoln, Washington, Roosevelt, and... Well, I used to know this really fast. Lincoln? Washington. I can't remember the other one.
0: Jefferson.
1: Jefferson.
0: Question number four. The Toy Story 5 premiere in Los Angeles was last night. Taylor
1: Wait,
0: Swift.
1: Slow down. What?
0: The Toy Story 5 premiere in Los Angeles was last night.
1: All right.
0: Taylor Swift made an appearance.
1: Uh-huh.
0: What song did she sing with Randy Newman?
1: You Got a Friend in Me?
0: Correct. NASA just announced the new Artemis crew. What number Artemis mission is this?
2: Five?
0: No.
2: Four?
0: No.
2: Two?
0: Slow down. It's three. Artemis 2 just landed.
1: Hmm.
0: Well, that was easy. That was a big, well... Not really a goose egg. What's if you get one correct? It's not a goose egg, but it's a...
1: It's a chicken scratch.
0: Nice chicken scratch there. Teresa, you got three correct. You win!
1: Yay, Teresa!
3: Woohoo! Oh.
0: Teresa, say it loud and proud.
3: I'm Teresa from Sartell, and I am smarter than Stacy.
0: And you're going to see Teddy Swims!
1: Woo! Sartell! I know Sartell.
0: On the line, and we are going to hook you up with those tickets, so don't go anywhere. It is Stacy and Hutch, and we are KS95, today's variety.

0: Stacey Hutch, KS95. We are today's variety. Coming up, if you've got an issue, why don't you call us and we'll try to solve it. And by we will give not the greatest advice, but everyone listening.
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0: So listen to the person's issue that we're going to get just after 5 o'clock, and you chime in with what would you do in that situation. Maybe you've been in the situation.
1: And you can tell us what you did, and maybe that helped, maybe it didn't. We'll figure something out.
0: It's coming up next.

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1: All right, not much to really talk about. The accident in St. Paul has cleared up, but now there's one down south at 5 westbound at 35E and Alaska Avenue. Everything's down to one lane. Looks like they're going to open that up pretty soon, but it is causing a little bit of delay. Again, Highway 5 West. Don't forget another concert code for you to possibly go see Olivia Dean at Madison Square Garden in August. That's coming up next.
0: Wake the fun up.
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4: 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We are today's variety.

0: Stacey Notch, KS95. We are today's variety. It is time for issues. We've got Derek on the phone. Got a relationship issue. Making a big milestone step in this relationship, huh, Eric? Tell us what's going on.
1: So I'm moving in with my girlfriend for the first time at the end of June. And we started making, you know, plans and started shopping for stuff. But then once we started, like, shopping for stuff, I realized she has, like, way too expensive taste. And we're, like, doing Crate and Barrel. And I'm like, can we, like, see what's on Marketplace or something? Or, like, I don't know. I don't think I can afford this woman. I don't know what to do.
0: I think a lot of people have been through this, whether you're moving in with your boyfriend or you're moving in with your girlfriend or whoever.
1: Is there something I could do about it? Or, like, is this something that's just going to happen?
0: I don't know. We'll get some advice from you. I'm the spender in the relationship. and Lauren is the saver. But we've come to really good terms. I mean, we both already had all the stuff, so I don't know what advice I can give you because we weren't buying new stuff.
2: Right. You already had what you wanted. Okay. Yeah. Well, let's see what people can tell you. Maybe they can throw in their 2 cents and give you some good advice.
0: Yeah. Thanks for calling in. What would you do? Have you had to deal with this?
2: I pretty much bought everything then.
0: Both relationships? The first one, you both really didn't have much money to go off of.
2: We were both broke, so we just had hand-me-downs from our parents.
0: Yeah, this is interesting that you're searching for new stuff.
2: Yeah.
0: When maybe you already have, you could use what you have. It's hard, but how do you deal with that, first off? You know, there has to be a conversation.
2: Yeah, you just have to say, well, I'll buy it then. I just bought what I liked. Or, you know what? I've been able to find so many nice things at Goodwill. Like,

0: Stacey and Hutch, KS95, today's variety. We just got off the phone with Eric, who his issue is moving in, girlfriend's moving in. They're shopping together for items they need for their home. She has more expensive taste than he does.
1: Yeah, like she wants to go to Room and Board and he wants to go to like
0: Facebook Marketplace.
1: Yes.
0: And she's kind of like, nah, I don't know. Obviously, communication needs to happen.
1: Yeah.
0: You're going to come into these problems being together, hopefully for a while, but you might have a better opinion. 651-989-KS95 or text us 75617.
1: Trudy, give us your wisdom.
2: I think if the guy thinks that he's not up to par, then he should leave her alone, because women spend way too much time dulling themselves down for men who don't know if they can hack it.
0: All right, so you're saying break up then? Is that what you're...
2: No, I'm not saying break up, but like, it sounds to me like he thinks he might not be good enough for this woman. And if that's the case, then he needs to step back and examine himself and make sure that he's not trying to get her to come down to some level that he's on. Hmm. As a woman, I have lowered my standards for men so many times, and it was always a mistake. Guys, get it together. You know, work on your bag if that's important to you, and like, leave women alone if you don't think that you can elevate their lives.
0: All right. Well, thanks for calling in. Appreciate your take on that.
2: Well, thank you.
0: Yeah, 651-989-KS95.
1: I think he was just worried about it being able to afford the things she wants. I don't know. Maybe that's the same thing.
0: I guess you have to determine, is her taste also with restaurants and clothes?
1: Yeah,
0: and like, is
1: that's
0: it,
1: true.
0: Or is it just furniture because she wants something that's going to last a long time?
1: Yeah, okay. That makes sense. All right, Rita, what do you think?
3: I think he just needs to have a very serious conversation with her and like be realistic about like his finances and her tastes and see if she can, you know, bring it down a level and make it a little bit more affordable. And if she doesn't seem receptive to that, then it's time to break up.
0: You know, I've always said, when in doubt, order Temu.
3: Yeah.
0: I mean, one of those places, you know, it's hard to have that conversation, but if you don't address it, it's going to get worse.
3: It'll just disintegrate.
0: Yeah.
1: It's like something you wash that came from Sheen.
0: It'll be just like that, too. But yeah, the relationship, though, is very important on this first communication skill that they have. So, it's you've got to communicate. You got to talk about it. So thanks for calling in. We appreciate it.
3: For sure. Take care.
0: Yeah, you too. 651-989-KS95. That is the number to call. What do you think about this? Obviously, communication has to happen.
1: Yeah.
0: But we need to figure out, is she looking for more expensive stuff because she thinks it's going to last longer? Because furniture, you don't want to have to keep replacing.
1: Right.
0: Or is this a broader problem for him?
1: Yeah.
0: That she has more expensive tastes.
1: Yeah, I think they need to talk about that because maybe she thinks he can afford that also.
0: They have not had the finance talk.
1: Yeah, they got to have that chat.
0: All right, 651-989-KS95. Text us 75617. It's all on you now. Let us know what you think. It's Stacey and Hutch, KS95.

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1: All right, there's really not much to talk about as far as the roads are concerned. No major accidents, just your typical slowdowns for your commute home. I will say this, if you're over in Rogers at that intersection of 101 and 94, that interchange is pretty busy, more so than usual about now. So if you're going in that direction, if you're going up north early, then you're going to have some slowdowns there. But nothing too crazy. Other than that, things look pretty good. 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Hey, coming up here in just a little bit, we got the Taylor Swift wedding update. This is going to be a big one. It's, let's just say it's expensive.
0: Oh, well, I think we knew it might be.
1: Yeah, but we didn't know it was this
0: expensive. Okay.
1: And you should be proud to live in the Midwest. We're going to tell you why coming up next.
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0: Stacey and Hutch at KS95. We are today's variety. Apparently, if you want a better life, need to stay in the Midwest. More people are heading to the Midwest than ever before to live a better life.
1: Huh.
0: We're talking states like Indiana, Illinois, Iowa, Kansas, Michigan, Minnesota, Missouri, Nebraska, North Dakota, Ohio, South Dakota, and Wisconsin. These are the only states where they saw population growth between July of 2020 and 2025. Apparently, home prices are more within reach in the Midwest than ever before. It's reverse. Apparently, there was a mass exodus in the 70s through the 2020s of people leaving the Midwest, which is kind of shocking to me, because you would think if you move to a Kansas or, you know, for me, I don't think home prices are, you know, but again, I bought my first home at $150,000.
1: Right.
0: Everything has just grown, but it's good to see that the Midwest is getting credit for being a better way to live.
1: Yeah, come on over.
0: But I could see where North Dakota, especially South Dakota and Wisconsin, the rural areas too, might be better to live there and afford things than obviously on the coasts.
1: Right.
0: But, you know,
1: and cleaner.
0: We saw mass exodus, a lot of it, especially 2020-ish, to when people started working from home. They moved to Arizona and Florida.
1: Yeah, because like, they could be someplace else and still do the big city job.
0: Right. And it was warmer. It didn't have to deal with cold.
1: Mm-hmm.
0: There was different rules when it came to, you know, stay-at-home orders. And, you know, and so it's crazy to realize that people are moving back to where they started from 2020. So Midwest is the place to be, which is kind of nice. But mostly it's home prices. They're so unaffordable in the coasts and in the South. So people are moving up to the Midwest.
1: Isn't that weird?
0: If you couldn't live in Minnesota, what Midwest state would you pick? Would you ever go back to North Dakota?
1: I don't think so. It's just too cold.
0: You'd have to have a city. You want to live in a city.
1: I kind of do, but if I can't have a city, I would want to be someplace that it's warm and interesting, like Nevada.
0: Not the Midwest, but okay.
1: Oh, yeah, Midwest. You said Midwest.
0: I think for you...
1: Chicago?
0: Missouri.
1: Missouri.
0: Because you're not dealing with the crazy cold and snow that we get in here or Chicago.
1: It is very pretty there.
0: And you got some rolling hills down in the Ozarks.
1: It is lovely.
0: So, you know.
1: And it's the Ozarks.
0: And it's fun. It's fun. You know, if it was good for Jason Bateman and his family, it'd be good for you.
1: Maybe Jason Bateman will show up.
0: It's Stacey and Hutch, KS95. We are today's variety.

cover of Newsweek. Oh well, guess beggars can't be choosy. Wanted to receive attention from my music. Wanted to be left alone in public, excuse me. 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And wanting it both ways. Fame made me a balloon. Cause my ego inflated when I flew, see. But it was confusing. Cause all I

0: Let's take a look at this forecast. It's powered by MSP Plumbing, Heating, and Air. Kit Thomas is with us to give us the details of what you expect the rest of this afternoon into this evening and tomorrow. The severe storms looks like they missed us and went over to Rochester and Wisconsin, huh?
1: Yeah, Wisconsin has some pretty powerful winds, 80-mile-per-hour winds, destructive severe thunderstorms out that direction. Fortunately for us, though, we're on sort of the backside of them. We may still see some coming up out of southwestern Minnesota, a couple pop-up thunderstorms the next few hours, but overall, the severe threat has diminished a good bit for us. Can't quite rule it out at this point. But after those storms clear through, we're actually going to be looking at some much nicer weather. Cooler temperatures, lower 80s, upper 70s even. Dew points dropping as well. So if you're not really enjoyed the mugginess we've had today and yesterday, good news is coming in by the weekend.
0: All right, that's Kit Thomas, Channel 5 Otis News, Minnesota's Weather Authority.

0: KS95. We are today's variety. You will not believe what a pilot has been doing for 17 years. 17 years. And hopefully, you are not on one of his flights.
1: Oh, my God.
0: I know.
1: Do I want to know?
0: Well, I don't. I'll ask you, is this a problem? All right?
1: Okay.
0: We'll do that coming up next.
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0: Stacey Hodge, KS95 of We Are Today's Variety. You will not believe what an Air Canada pilot has been doing.
1: I'm nervous to find out.
0: 17 years he's been doing this. He was arrested recently because it was discovered that he had been flying hundreds of flights, 17 years, without a license.
1: Really?
0: Yes.
1: Well, I guess he's got enough experience that everything went
0: That's
1: fine.
0: That's what I'm saying. He never had an accident.
1: That's good.
0: But would it concern you that he didn't have one?
1: Well,
0: they say that he carried out fraud. Kind of like what's that movie?
1: Catch Me If You Can.
0: It wasn't that extent. He obviously knew how to fly.
1: Right.
0: He had training, but he did 17 years without a proper flight license. So
1: it's not great.
0: Right. But would you be, is there concern? Well, obviously, there's concern now because we know.
1: Yeah, but he's obviously been doing it a long time, so not really. If it was the first couple of flights, yeah, I'd be upset.
0: Do you think it was one of those moments where like, oh, I forgot to renew? You know, like it was one of those.
1: Probably not.
0: Yeah, he knew what was going on, but you have someone else in the cockpit with you. And my question is, though, where's Air Canada? Where's their checks and balances? Like, shouldn't there be a job for someone to make sure pilots are certified and have the proper license?
1: Maybe he had one he made kitchen table.
0: He said McLovin.
1: Yeah.
0: Why? It's Stacey and Hodge, KS95.

0: Stacey Hutch, KS95. We are today's variety. I have a question for you because I used to get so excited for this. I don't know if you do as well. You did. I know you and I would talk about it at length, but Amazon Prime Days.
1: Oh, yeah.
0: And it's now Target Circle is going to do their Circle Deal Days the same days, the 23rd through the 26th, as Amazon Prime Days.
1: And usually others will follow suit.
0: And Best Buy and that kind of Walmart. And so in my head, I'm like, I'm just numb to it now. Like, it's not even good deals anymore. What they do is they mark stuff up so they can say you're saving more. I don't find it.
1: You feel like you're being duped.
0: I feel like I'm being duped, but I don't feel like the savings are worth it to even pay attention for four straight days. You're dealing with 24th, 25th, 23, 3 days. You're dealing with, 4 days. Yeah, 4 days. You're dealing with just weirdness.
1: Yeah, I feel like, and it's often stuff that it's only deals really on the Prime, on the Amazon goodies.
0: Right.
1: Like their own products.
0: Or Target's Good and Gather. It's only on their stuff.
1: And I don't necessarily want the things that.
0: Yeah. I mean, I see what you're saying. I could use a Ring camera. I could use a Ring doorbell, sure. But, I don't need
1: if
0: it.
1: If I don't have one, I'll buy now. Then I don't want one.
0: Yeah. So have you become numb to this? Like,
1: I remember
0: we all used to just get ready for it.
1: We're all excited. We'd wait till midnight and then see, oh, there it is.
0: It's the same as Black Friday.
1: Yeah.
0: No one even cares anymore, I don't think, about Black Friday or Cyber Monday.
1: Not really.
0: Yeah.
1: I mean, you might stock stuff that you might want.
0: I just didn't know if this was a big deal for anyone anymore.
1: I don't know. I mean, if they advertise something that's cool, it might be worth it, but...
0: Well, and once more people, like you said, Amazon does it, Walmart does it, Target does it, Best Buy does it. So everyone's doing it, so it doesn't... There's no special...
1: Nothing special anymore.
0: Right. So I didn't know if anyone... What do you do? Are you guys excited for those types of days? Or are you just like, no, there's nothing that I can get out of this that even saves me any amount of money? Because they just mark it up and then lower it.
1: And then I'm always confused about Target and their Target Circle Deal Days. And then they've got Target Circle and then this Target Circle 360. What
0: 360
1: the hell is that?
0: You pay for.
1: You pay for it?
0: Yeah, it's a membership. It's their paid membership.
1: So what's the difference between the paid membership and the not paid membership?
0: Deals. You get more better deals if you're a paid member.
1: But I'm paying for it, so...
0: And then you can get delivery free as well. So are you paying for the Target 360? Oh.
1: But I have it somehow.
0: Are you sure you're not paying for it?
1: Yes.
0: It could be one of those memberships that just pulls up. Are you a checkbook balancer?
1: Don't have a checkbook.
0: Yeah. Sometimes people pay for it and don't know it.
1: I better double check.
0: Yeah.
1: But I do.
0: $10 a month.
1: I don't.
0: Or $99 a year.
1: I maybe got one for free for some reason.
0: Yeah. Well, again, you're paying $100 a year, so it's not a free delivery or free membership.
1: Right.
0: You're so right.
1: You're paying for it sooner or later.
0: Things get very confusing and gray when it comes to deals. It's Stacey and Hutch, KS95. Yeah, I'm not excited for it at all. It's KS95. We are today's variety.

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1: Stacey Hodge, KS95. Oh, we are today's variety. Coming up next, it's our Taylor Swift wedding update.
2: Oh, boy.
1: And this is an expensive one.
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1: We'll tell you about that next.
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0: This is the sound of Claire cooking dinner at home. And that's the sound of a fraud alert from Wells Fargo flagging a charge for a pricey restaurant in Paris. Considering Claire isn't in Paris right now, that seemed odd to the bank and to Claire. Two taps later, Claire says nope to the charge and Wells Fargo is on the case. However you make money work, Wells Fargo can work with that.
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0: is a Taylor Swift and Travis Kelce update. And now to deliver the most important news you will hear today. It's Stacy and Hutch.
1: All right, we can start now.
2: Okay.
1: Travis Kelce, Taylor Swift.
2: Mm-hmm.
1: Guess how much they've paid to rent out Madison Square Garden.
2: Oh my God. Has to be at least $1 million.
1: Okay, I'll tell you, they are renting it for 3 days.
2: Okay.
1: Day prior setup, day of wedding,
2: and then
1: day after tear down.
2: $3 million.
1: Yeah, exactly $3 million.
2: Wow.
1: It's $1 million a day to rent out Madison Square Garden. And apparently, the setup is going to take quite a while. Now, the setup actually is going to take probably a day and a half because the wedding is until the afternoon.
2: Mm-hmm.
1: And we're getting more of an idea of who's going to the wedding. Karlie Kloss, Zoe Kravitz, Ed Sheeran, Haim Sisters, Suki Waterhouse, Gigi Hadid, Selena Gomez. And to let you know about this wedding, mm-hmm. there's a luxury wedding planner that says the nuptials could cost them anywhere between $10 and $20 million when it's all said and done.
2: Wow.
1: Can you imagine having $20 million to do a dream wedding?
2: I don't even know.
1: Well, here's what's going to happen. You know, Madison Square Garden, with this amount of money, will not look like Madison Square Garden.
2: Oh, no.
1: I mean, besides the concourse where you can get hot dogs and pretzels,
2: mm-hmm.
1: you're going to probably walk through this tunnel of flowers. You're going to walk through, yeah. like, you're not going to know you are in Madison Square Garden, I'm assuming.
2: No, I'm sure not. I mean, they're probably just going to construct an entire building in there.
1: Yeah.
2: They could.
1: Exactly.
2: They could build a house in
1: You're
2: there.
1: Right. They could build another arena
2: uh-huh.
1: in there. And you're right. So it's not going to feel like the Madison Square Garden.
2: It's just Fort Knox for them.
1: I so want them to do a documentary on this. I don't know why. I'm not a huge Swiftie.
2: Yeah, I don't know what's come over you.
1: But this wedding for me, for some reason, I don't know.
2: I don't really care much about the bride and groom, but now I'm intrigued about how pretty this is going to be.
1: Oh,
2: just because I enjoy the act of putting a wedding together. I think it's fun.
1: I think you'll enjoy the act of, like you said, the act of putting a wedding together with lighting,
2: mm-hmm.
1: with decorations, with, like, you can make it
2: with an unlimited budget like that.
1: Here's the thing, like, who's gonna, is there, she gonna have a DJ? Is she gonna have a band? And what band will she have?
2: Who's making her dress? Is Randy Fanoli involved?
1: See, I don't care about that.
2: Of course not.
1: No, but like, does she hire like Maroon 5 to do her wedding? Does she hire, like, who does she? She yeah. can hire anyone.
2: Who's going to be singing at the wedding? I mean, how much pressure is that?
1: Right.
2: And when you toss the bouquet, who's tossing it?
1: Or do you think it's just a typical DJ?
2: Is it Peter Parker?
1: Or do you think,
2: Is Mr. Peter Parker going to do it?
1: It's Stacy and Hutch, KS95. That is your Taylor Swift wedding update. Every day there's something new up until July 3rd. Can't wait for that day. I should take it off. I have it off.
2: Do you?
1: I do.
2: Oh, my God. Do I? No.
1: Yeah, we're all off that day.
2: Oh, we are, aren't we?
1: We're going to watch it.
3: Whoa.

0: I want you, I need you, oh God. 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
1: The perfect afternoon pick-me-up.
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0: Stacey Notch, KS95, where we are today's variety. Hey, thanks for spending your day with us into this evening. Tomorrow, we are back with you. So tune in tomorrow. We got a whole bunch to talk about mañana and winning Olivia Dean concert code.
1: Right. We also have Teddy Swims tickets again tomorrow for Smarter Than Stacey.
0: And Sarah Bareilles.
1: Yep.
0: So I've never seen her in concert. I need to see her.
1: Oh my gosh. She is so talented. And she's the brains behind Waitress.
0: Waitress.
1: Yeah. So she's very, very good.
0: We'll see you tomorrow.
1: Bye.

Weather Service in the Twin Cities has issued a severe thunderstorm warning for northwestern Barron County in northwestern Wisconsin, east central Polk County in northwestern Wisconsin, until 7:15 p.m. At 6:37 p.m., a severe thunderstorm was located 5 miles east of Balsam Lake, or 30 miles west of Rice Lake, moving east at 35 miles per hour. Expected hazards include 60-mile-per-hour wind gusts and quarter-size hail. This is a radar-indicated threat. The following impacts are expected. Hail damage to vehicles is expected. Expect wind damage to roofs, siding, and trees. This severe thunderstorm will be near Turtle Lake around 6:55 p.m. Alma around 7:05 p.m. Other locations impacted by the severe thunderstorm include Range, Comstock, and Cumberland Airport. Seek shelter inside a well-built structure and stay away from windows. The storm is capable of producing damaging winds and large hail. Repeating, a severe thunderstorm warning has been issued until 7:15 p.m. for the following counties in Wisconsin, Barron, and Polk.

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